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8: Here's your X-1071 Tri-State Forecast. Lows dip down to about 53 tonight under mainly clear skies. Mainly clear skies again tomorrow. Daytime highs approaching 75. Clear skies tomorrow night. Lows level off around 53. Upper 70s Thursday and Friday. A peek at the extended shows 83 Saturday, 91 Sunday, and 90 on Monday. Right now, it's 72 degrees. I'm staff meteorologist Laura Lockwood.
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9: Here's your X 107.1 Tri-State Forecast. Lows dip down to about 53 tonight under mainly clear skies. Mainly clear skies again tomorrow. Daytime highs approaching 75. Clear skies tomorrow night. Lows level off around 53. Upper 70s Thursday and Friday. A peek at the extended shows 83 Saturday, 91 Sunday, and 90 on Monday. Right now, 70. I'm staff meteorologist Laura Lockwood.
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12: Here's your X1071 Tri-State forecast. Lows dip down to about 53 tonight under mainly clear skies. Mainly clear skies again tomorrow. Daytime highs approaching 75. Clear skies tomorrow night. Lows level off around 53. Upper 70s Thursday and Friday. A peek at the extended shows: 83 Saturday, 91 Sunday, and 90 on Monday. Right now, 68. I'm staff meteorologist Laura Lockwood.
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tried to the top, I've been out of shape, taking out the box, I'm an astronaut. I blasted off the planet, rock that caused catastrophe, and it matters more because I had it. Now I had, I thought about wreaking havoc on an opposition, kind of shocking, they want a static with precision, I'm automatic, quarterback, I ain't talking second packet, pack it up, I don't panic, better.

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11: 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Lows dip down to about 53 tonight under mainly clear skies. Mainly clear skies again tomorrow. Daytime highs approaching 75. Clear skies tomorrow night. Lows level off around 53. Upper 70s Thursday and Friday. A peek at the extended shows 83 Saturday, 91 Sunday, and 90 on Monday. Right now, 64. I'm staff meteorologist Laura Lockwood.
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5: Here's your X 107.1 Tri-State Forecast. Lows dip down to about 53 overnight under mainly clear skies. Lots of sunshine Wednesday. Daytime highs approaching 75. Lows dip down to about 53 Wednesday night. Clear skies. Upper 70s Thursday and Friday. Looking further out, 83 Saturday, 91 Sunday, and 90 on Monday. Currently 62. I'm staff meteorologist Laura Lockwood.
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1: Yeah, imagine being on a first date and love is right there. 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I could be

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3: Here's your X-1071 Tri-State Forecast. Lows dip down to about 53 overnight under mainly clear skies. Lots of sunshine Wednesday. Daytime highs approaching 75. Lows dip down to about 53 Wednesday night. Clear skies. Upper 70s Thursday and Friday. Looking further out, 83 Saturday, 91 Sunday, and 90 on Monday. Currently 62. I'm staff meteorologist Laura Lockwood.
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0: Tomorrow morning on Joey and Lauren, yes, the L word gets dropped on Makeup or Breakup.
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2: Here's your X1071 Tri-State forecast. Lows dip down to about 53 overnight under mainly clear skies. Lots of sunshine Wednesday. Daytime highs approaching 75. Lows dip down to about 53 Wednesday night. Clear skies. Upper 70s Thursday and Friday. Looking further out, 83 Saturday, 91 Sunday, and 90 on Monday. Currently 60. I'm staff meteorologist Laura Lockwood.
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7: Here's your X1071 Tri-State Forecast. Lows dip down to about 53 overnight under partly cloudy skies. Daytime highs approaching 74 Wednesday, mainly clear skies. Lows dip down to about 54 Wednesday night, clear skies. Highs level off around 78 Thursday under mainly sunny skies. 80 Friday. A peek at the extended shows. 83 Saturday, 91 Sunday, and 90 on Monday. Currently 58. I'm staff meteorologist Laura Lockwood.
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0: Before you go, there's something I want you to have.
1: Oh, it's beautiful. But wait a minute, isn't this...
0: Yeah, yes it is.
1: But I thought the old lady dropped it into the ocean in the air.
0: Well, baby, I went down and got it for you.
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1: Joey, did you know 9 out of 10 doctors recommend waking up with Joey and Lauren?
0: Yeah, we don't talk about the 10th one. That
1: Who
0: person doesn't
1: that
0: know what they're talking about. 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
3: Here's your X107.1 Tri-State Forecast. Lows dip down to about 53 overnight under partly cloudy skies. Daytime highs approaching 74. Wednesday, mainly clear skies. Lows dip down to about 54. Wednesday night, clear skies. Highs level off around 78 Thursday under mainly sunny skies, 80 Friday. A peek at the extended shows, 83 Saturday, 91 Sunday, and 90 on Monday. Currently 57. I'm staff meteorologist Laura Lockwood.
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2: Here's your X1071 Tri-State Forecast. Mainly sunny today with daytime highs approaching 74. Clear skies tonight, 54. Highs level off around 78 tomorrow, mainly clear skies. Dry with seasonal temperatures Friday and Saturday, and highs from the upper 70s to the low 80s. Looking further out, 91 Sunday, 90 Monday, and 85 on Tuesday. Currently 55. I'm staff meteorologist Laura Lockwood.
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6: Here's your X1071 Tri-State forecast. Mainly sunny skies today with daytime highs approaching 74. Clear skies tonight, lows dip down to about 54. Highs level off around 78. Tomorrow, mainly clear skies. Dry with temperatures near average Friday and Saturday, and highs from the upper 70s to the low 80s. Right now, it's 55 degrees. I'm staff meteorologist Jennifer Vujcicki.
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4: Let's do this. Good morning. We are Joey and Lauren. Thanks for hanging out with us today. I think I have a problem. I said this recently, and that is that I'm done wearing t-shirts. I think I'm in the age now where I need to wear golf polos. I have a problem because now, do you know the question I've had to answer, I don't know, four times already in the last week?
5: Are you
4: going golfing today?
5: Mm.
4: No, like I dress because I wear hats.
5: Mm-hmm.
4: And I wear a golf polo now. Everyone says, oh, you going golfing? You know what it does? It just reminds me how much I'm not going golfing around.
5: Now you need to go golfing.
4: Yeah, that's right.
5: To make up for it. So there you go.
4: That's right. You going golfing, Joey? No, I'm not. But let's have some fun trending stories up next.
5: Well, apparently this new movie, we need to stop what we're doing right now and go see it. Wait till you hear about the money made. And it is next on Joey and Lauren.

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2: It's Joey and Lauren. It's Trending Stories. And Lauren's got the trending stories right now. What's going on?
3: That I do. The Odyssey movie.
2: Yeah,
3: that
2: I want to see it.
3: I guess it made back 100% of its budget in the first 24 hours.
2: Yeah, apparently like it's amazing. Well. Apparently it's great. There's also these stories coming out about how, gosh, I'm an idiot. I can't remember the guy's name that directed it. He's a super famous director. But, like, no water bottles, no phones on set, no UGG boots.
3: Christopher Nolan, by
2: Christopher
3: the way.
2: Nolan, yes, that's
3: no
2: who it is.
3: No UGG boots?
2: Yeah, and here's why. Because he's like, we're not allowing these slips that happen in, like, Game of Thrones where a Dasani water bottle or, like, someone's iPhone sitting next to an axe.
3: Interesting.
2: Or like it, maybe okay. It's cold on set, and so a lot of actors, if it's cold on set, will put on UGG boots, and then they'll forget, and then they're like fighting a dragon, and they're wearing UGGs. So yeah, listen, I want to see the movie The Odyssey. It looks amazing. Guess what? I'm not seeing it. Why? I will wait for it to come out at home because it's 2 hours and 45 minutes, and I'm telling you, if we don't put intermissions for pee breaks in movies, I'm boycotting them.
3: Well, you got to go at least 10 minutes, right, for an intermission. The only problem is the people that don't have to pee. And they're excited. And then where do you find the spot in the movie? Where's the point in the movie? I mean, the production company has to decide when.
2: Something. And give
3: like
2: us 10
3: Gary
2: minutes.
3: In the back. He'd be like, all right, let's cut it in the middle of a fight scene.
2: You're telling me all of us would be bummed if they paused it and said, all right, go potty, go get a refill, whatever, stretch, check your phone if you need to, and in 10 minutes we're coming back. We'd all be happier for it. Thank you very much.
3: Okay, thank you for the TED Talk. There's a supermarket in Finland that has introduced pink baskets. So pink shopping baskets throughout. Okay. And, you know, the stacks, you just grab one while you're shopping. The pink baskets indicate that you are single and open to meeting someone.
2: Oh, that's what
3: so
2: we need.
3: So if you have a pink basket in Finland and you're walking around when you're shopping, it is an indicator that you are ready for a relationship.
2: Imagine not hearing that story and just going with the pink basket and just getting hit on like crazy.
3: Right? You just walk around
2: like,
3: and you got it.
2: Yeah, can I get a quarter pound of roast beef? You sure can, baby girl.
3: And you've got your kids with you. Yeah, you're like, what's going on?
2: What's happening?
3: I just saw that they are reversing some sort of a positive test on the diarrhea lettuce. Have you heard about this?
2: No, I haven't.
3: So you've heard about the diarrhea lettuce. I guess that's what every slang term is called.
2: A lot of people are excited about it. They're like, I need to lose some LBs.
3: Let me just read this to you. It says, tests on an iceberg lettuce sample initially linked to an explosive diarrhea outbreak were a false positive. Health officials are saying they previously reported that a sample from Taco Bell supplier Taylor Farms tested positive for the parasite, but now they are reversing the finding following a review. So I don't know what it was. Is it the Taco Bell? Is it the lettuce? Is it Taylor Farms? Is it not?
2: I've said this from the beginning.
3: Are we being punked?
2: I said we all need to rally for Taco Bell because I do feel like they're getting it. Because the first story was it was lettuce used at Taco Bell, but Taco Bell wasn't at fault. And so everyone's like, oh man, you got to be careful of Taco Bell. No, they were just putting lettuce on their tacos that they thought was good lettuce.
3: Yeah, also Taco Bell's been giving people diarrhea for decades. Yeah, like, so, I mean, what is it?
2: In fact, if I was Taco Bell, I'd be like, and? oh, you've been getting diarrhea from Chalupa Supremes for years, but now you want to be mad at us. All right? At least we're not false advertising. Right. Salad, they never tell you that you're going to get diarrhea. Taco Bell, they've always told you.
3: Telling you, our kids are the safest as safe can be because they won't be touching anything.
2: They don't eat a vegetable.
3: It's like chicken nuggets and that's it. Yeah. Chicken nuggets would never. And those are some of your trending stories.
2: It's Joey and Lauren.
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8: Here's your X1071 Tri-State forecast. Mainly sunny skies today with daytime highs approaching 74. Clear skies tonight, lows dip down to about 54. Highs level off around 78. Tomorrow, mainly clear skies. Dry with temperatures near average Friday and Saturday, and highs from the upper 70s to the low 80s. Right now, it's 54 degrees. I'm staff meteorologist Jennifer Wojcicki.
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1: It's Joey and Lauren, and I've come to this realization about kids, both when I was a kid and now having kids. And I think there is a cut and dry answer. I don't think there's any gray area. I don't think there's any wiggle room. You are either, or you have either, Band-Aid kids or not Band-Aid kids. And you either grew up being a Band-Aid kid or not a Band-Aid kid. Now, what is a Band-Aid kid? Because I've realized this. We have two boys, and lives are totally different. A Band-Aid kid are the kids, and maybe this was you growing up, or, you know, your parents did this for you, or now you have those kids, that the moment any sort of bump, scrape, little tiny cut happens, they want a Band-Aid. We have our youngest son. I mean, it looks like he's got tattoos everywhere.
0: At any given moment, he probably has at least, at minimum, 3 Band-Aids on his body.
1: It's crazy.
0: He all the time. And it could be like, you don't even see a cut, but he's just like, oh, it hurts right here. And it's nothing. He just bumped himself and you don't see a scrape or anything. And it is, I'm like, oh, buddy, you're fine. You're not bleeding or anything. You're okay. And it's just like World War III. It's like, I need a Band-Aid. And I'm like, okay, fine. So then put a Band-Aid on him. And of course, I buy these stupid Band-Aids that they're great because they last a really long time. So they're good underwater. They're good, all these things. So I buy them. They're a little more pricey. But then I feel like, okay, now I'm using them for non-wounds.
1: Yeah,
0: now
1: and they stay on
0: them
1: forever. And of course, kids, no kid likes to get their Band-Aid removed, right? They think it's World War III. But then our oldest, he'll get hit with a stick, bleeding for a little bit, and he's like, I'm good. I don't need a Band-Aid. And
0: yeah, exactly.
1: So were you, because I was not a Band-Aid kid.
0: No,
1: and
0: I was
1: you know
0: not.
1: Why? Price. My mom was like, I remember where the Band-Aids were in our house, and you were not allowed to grab one on your own. Why? Because my mom knew they were expensive. And I remember all the time, she's like, no, Band-Aids are expensive. You can't just have a Band-Aid.
0: Yeah.
1: So, like, I had to earn a Band-Aid as a kid.
0: Well, also, your family reuses, like, Ziploc bags and stuff. So, I get it. Like, there are things that it's like you want to make sure you savor and spread them out. Band-Aids are one of them. I don't even know if we had Band-Aids growing up. That is the craziest thing I think I've ever said. But I don't know. I need to ask my mom. Did you even buy Band-Aids? Because I think I was cut up all the time and I never had.
1: Did you know where your first aid kit was?
0: No. I don't even think we had a first aid kit. No way.
1: Do we have a first aid kit?
0: Yeah, we have a few.
1: Where?
0: We have one in each car.
1: Okay.
0: I think. And then we have one in the laundry room.
1: Okay.
0: I think.
1: And a fire extinguisher?
0: Yeah, we do.
1: Okay.
0: Yeah, we
1: do. You know where that is?
0: Yeah,
1: I don't know where this stuff is.
0: I do. It's by the toaster.
1: I'll be impressed. This is okay. That makes sense. So were you a Band-Aid kid or do you have Band-Aid kids? Because I'm telling you right now, I can't do it anymore. And here's the problem is half of the Band-Aids our son uses, he doesn't need them. He just likes them. But then, of course, in public, in a public place is where he goes, I don't need this Band-Aid anymore. And I'm like, don't say that out loud. So we're at the pool and he literally goes, I don't need this Band-Aid on my knee. And I'm like, now everyone thinks, ew, no, keep the Band-Aid on. And I want to be like, dude, he didn't need a Band-Aid in the first place.
0: It's funny. I actually think the opposite. I would be more comfortable if somebody didn't have a Band-Aid on in the pool. Because I'm worried he's going to, like, come off and float around. If you're not actively bleeding and it's just a old cut, like, I don't care. Maybe I'm crazy.
1: Seeing a wild, on-the-loose Band-Aid is a terrible feeling. It never feels good.
0: I saw one at the bottom of a pool once, and I was just like,
1: you're just like, that's it is what it is. So I was not prepared. I am not a Band-Aid kid. And now raising my own Band-Aid kid feels a little rough right now.
0: It's kind of cute, though.
1: Just like
0: walking around looking like he's just gotten a fight.
1: Reviewing your budget, and it looks like 70% of your annual income goes to Band-Aids. Yes, it does. It's Joey and Lauren
0: on X1071.

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1: Joey and Lauren, Fix My Life is coming up with Steven. And, well, your wife doesn't wear a wedding ring for this reason. The question is it a legitimate reason?
0: Yeah, fair or foul, not wearing your ring. And it's next on Joey and Lauren.

0: you.
1: If it's broken,
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4: It's Joey and Lauren. It is Fix My Life. You have a problem? Let us know about it, and we'll try to fix it on the show. We'll let people weigh in. We got a message today.
5: Yes.
4: This person did not want their voice to be heard because they're like, listen, my wife may hear it, and then it may be an issue.
5: Steven's like, how can I make this work where nobody hears my voice? So he sent us a message. So I'm going to kind of summarize his issue for you, and I want your thoughts.
4: By the way, is it Steven with a V or a PH?
5: His email is PHSteven.
4: All right, Steven with a PH, that changes everything.
5: So Steven, his wife is a bartender. He says, hi guys, my wife is a bartender. We have a very happy marriage. We've been together for 9 years. Okay,
4: nice.
5: So 9 years married. He says, however, my wife, as a bartender, she does remove her wedding ring when she's working because she says that she gets better tips 100%. When she takes off her wedding ring, and he says he's uncomfortable with it. His quote is, this makes me very uncomfortable. However, every time I bring it up, she tries to reassure me there's no issues and she just gets better tips when her ring is off.
4: Which I do believe. I believe that is a scientific fact.
5: That's so weird. That's just sad. Don't you think that's kind of sad?
4: That
5: gets you more tips?
4: But I guarantee you it does.
5: I'm sure it does.
4: But it also, let me ask you this. Are you just not wearing your wedding ring or are you acting single? I think those are two totally different things.
5: Exactly. And I think that's what we need to figure out. And Steven did mention that his wife puts her ring back on after her shift when she heads home.
4: Okay. So, yeah. I mean, I'm not worried about this. But, yeah, look at this. I'm looking at all these articles. Look at this. This is from The Knot. Should you care if your partner doesn't want to wear their wedding band? Well, that's more just in general. But someone on Reddit, does wearing your wedding ring raise or lower your tips? I don't think it would ever raise them in a bartender sense, right?
5: I don't think so, no. But to me, that just feels so icky. Like, yeah, I'm going to tip you more because you're single. Like, I don't know. To me, it's like you tip on the service, not based if somebody's single or not. That just feels like tasteless.
4: Yeah.
5: I don't know.
4: This says that tips didn't change for me, but says when I bartended, I'm just reading online, says my male coworker wore his wedding ring as a bartender and women went crazy over him. So it was the opposite.
5: Huh.
4: Yeah.
5: Well, you hear about things like that where some women are attracted to married men, and that's horrible.
4: Do I think it's a big deal? No, I don't think it's a huge deal.
5: Okay.
4: Do I think that it's worth? I don't know what the money difference is worth. Like,
5: right.
4: Some people need numbers. Yeah, I know. I'm like, are you bringing up $5 extra a night or are you bringing in $50 extra a night?
5: Let me ask you this. If I didn't wear my wedding ring for a specific reason like
4: you
5: this.
4: You never do. So.
5: Well, that's true. I am wearing it today. That's rare. I'm wearing it today. But if we were in this situation, okay, I'm working a job. Maybe I'm a barista. Maybe I'm a bartender. Maybe I'm something where I am susceptible to getting lots of tips throughout my shift. You find out I purposely take off my ring so that men maybe are a little more flirty and then I get higher tips. How do you feel now that it's happening to you?
4: Financial situation is totally dependent. If, the electricity bill, whatever it is,
5: you're
4: right?
5: Taking pictures of my feet.
4: Yeah, then I don't think I love it, but they've been married for 9 years. And I think, how is she acting?
5: Being married for 9 years does not mean your marriage is safe. All right.
4: I don't know. I'm really torn. If it's literally, I just take off my ring but what if she's like, I take off my ring and I'm like, oh, I got nothing going on tonight.
5: Yeah. So
4: like,
5: I think you bring up a really good point. Are you just taking off your ring or are you taking off your ring and acting single?
4: Yeah.
5: That is a huge difference because if you're acting single where you're like flirting with your customers. However, I mean, we're already getting some texts at 68719. This texter says, I get better tips when my ring is off. And yes, I do push it a little and I flirt.
4: Okay,
5: but
4: so
5: it's
4: someone
5: harmless.
4: That's Steven's wife. She's texting and she's defending herself. She's hearing it right now and she's like, wait a second, I'm gonna go on the other side here.
5: Yeah. This text just sent us a bunch of red flag emojis.
4: I don't know. I don't love it. It's not something I would encourage, certainly.
5: Mm-hmm.
4: But it's also a situation where I'm like, if there's science behind it, there's math behind it, you can understand where she's coming from. This reminds me, there's like Instagram people that like Instagram influencers that will hide their family or their spouse because they get better interaction when they're viewed as single. Or
5: wow.
4: I've heard of like public figures. I know this sounds crazy. I've heard of this. But like public figures like news anchors or things where it's like I do better thinking people think I'm single.
5: Really?
4: Yes, I know. And it's weird. And it's like,
5: is that kind of sad?
4: It is sad.
5: It's like
4: the, of course it's sad.
5: Think of the consumer, the clientele. Think of the people that you're fooling. It just feels, it feels a little weird. It feels to me like, okay, I'm going to sell my feet pics for money.
4: That's why you got to look like me. Because when you look like me, I don't have to have a wedding ring on. Ain't nobody touching me. Ain't no, like, it's
5: so
4: never
5: So you're saying
4: worked.
5: Fair.
4: I'm going to say fair right now. Okay. I'm going to say fair.
5: I think it's circumstantially fair.
4: I think you should have confidence in your relationship. You know, but I'm going to say fair.
5: Okay, well, Steven, we know you're listening, so we are going to ask the masses.
4: Yes,
5: 68719, you can text us. How do you feel about this? Taking off your wedding ring to get better tips. That's what Steven's wife is doing. Is this fair or foul? We'll get to your text next on Joey and Lauren.
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3: All right, it's Joey and Lauren. It is Fix My Life. Steven messaged us. He didn't want it. He's like, listen, if my voice gets out there, my wife connects the dots, I'm in trouble. But Steven messaged us and said that his wife is a bartender, married for 9 years. His wife is a bartender, and she doesn't wear her wedding ring because she's like, when I don't wear my wedding ring, people think I'm single and I just get better tips. It's just the nature of the business. And he's like, as time goes on, it's just more and more concerning. I don't even think he's implying like, oh no, something big is happening. I think he's just implying it's just odd to purposely say, hey, this symbol of our, you know, connection, boom, I'm putting it on the table. What can I get you? Give me that money.
4: Yeah, exactly. And I think it's the dishonesty maybe that's bothering him a little bit. Although he doesn't sound to me like he is worried about trust at all. I think he totally trusts his wife. I think he's just like, it's weird that she takes it off, right?
3: She's
4: that
3: also, I don't think she's saying to them, I'm a single person.
4: She just
3: person.
4: Doesn't wear it.
3: She just, she lets right. that be enough.
4: You know, a lot of texts from people who just don't wear wedding rings in general. They're saying, this one says, my husband and I are actually anti-wedding ring. They drive us both crazy. We hate wearing them. And our marriage is totally fine. And we've been married for 12 years.
3: See? Okay.
4: So, I mean, they don't even wear wedding rings at all. And I know a lot of people that do that. I know people that do like the tattoo instead.
3: Or, oh, yeah. The tattoo's the big one. My buddy, I think I've shared it before. He's got Wonder Woman tattooed on his finger. And she has Superman. Hmm. So it's this Wonder Woman, Superman, like, oh, you know, very
4: cute.
3: Are the initials. I switched to silicone mostly because... my fingers, like, I swear to you, they get like 3 times the size in the summer and then they get tiny in the winter.
4: Yeah,
3: so I just deal with that.
4: Mm-hmm.
3: So I think that's an easier thing to get through is to just look at each other and say, hey, we're not doing wedding rings.
4: Yeah.
3: Okay. That's fine. I think it's the on again, off again, and I'm taking it off for a purpose of getting money.
4: I wonder, I wish we could talk to his wife because I'm curious, like, does she enforce and make him wear his? Right? Like in his place of work, would she be offended if he took his off? You know what I mean? Like, is she on the other hand, like, you better wear your ring, but I'm going to take mine off?
3: It almost
4: That's
3: seems like
4: question.
3: It's not an issue until you bring it up, and then it feels like an issue. Like, I don't think it's one of those things that subconsciously, if I was just, I wanted to just go wedding ringless, mm-hmm. I don't think it's a big deal. If I say, hey, by the way, I'm taking off my wedding ring, that feels like a bigger deal.
4: Yeah, this text says, my husband never wears his wedding ring, and it doesn't bother me, and he works with a lot of people every day, and it's never bugged me. Okay, so
3: listen,
4: that's them.
3: If you think that your wedding ring has superpowers, I just don't buy it, right? I don't buy it that if I wear my wedding ring, I'm like, oh, I'm married. I'm an idiot, right? And I also don't think you take it off and all of a sudden it's like, oh,
4: wow.
3: That person's single.
4: I actually, maybe I'm the only one, I never notice wedding rings. Unless I am specifically looking, wondering, because I'm into that person. Like, I have no idea. I never am looking at people's hands to see if they're married or not.
3: Yeah.
4: But maybe it's because it's just out of my realm of thinking at this
3: point.
4: Well,
3: people wear other rings. Like, yeah. You know, you don't know. I mean, most people, yeah, you go left ring finger, that's your wedding ring. But a lot of people wear rings all the time.
4: How about this text? It says, I'm single, I'm a bartender, but I do wear a wedding ring so people don't hit on me.
3: See, there you go.
4: So it's
3: maybe
4: the
3: it's
4: opposite.
3: The bartender issue. Maybe this isn't a wedding ring thing. Maybe this is what happens to bartenders.
4: But I know women like that. They will buy just kind of a cheapo fake ring, and then they'll wear it to yeah. say that they're married, too.
3: Well, keep texting us, 68719. It's Joey and Lauren.
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5: Good morning. The Mississippi River level is steady. It's 7.4 feet at Prairie du Chien, 5.3 at Guttenberg, 7.3 at Cassville, and 7.9 at Dubuque. 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Check them out on Facebook for their music lineup. The Dubuque City Council voted unanimously on Monday to approve the city's grant application for federal and state funding to support stormwater improvements along 17th Street and West Locust Street as part of the B Branch Creek Watershed Flood Mitigation Project. The city submitted a notice of interest for the Federal Emergency Management Agency's Building Resilient Infrastructure and Communities, or BRIC, program in April and received an invitation to submit a full project application. Following a benefit-cost analysis, the city is requesting $15.1 million through the grant program, which includes $11.3 million in federal funds, $1.5 million from the state of Iowa, and nearly $2.3 million in matching funds from the city. The city's grant application will be submitted on Thursday. Additionally, during the city council meeting, Joe Messerick was sworn in to officially begin his duties as Dubuque's new chief of police. Messerick brings nearly a quarter century of experience to the role, including serving as assistant chief for the past 4 years. Messerick takes over the chief role from Jeremy Jensen, who will retire on August 3rd after more than 34 years with Dubuque Police. UW-Platteville is overhauling how it handles transfer applications from two-year engineering students in Illinois, a change designed to simplify the path to a bachelor's degree and expand career opportunities for graduates. Starting this fall, the College of Engineering, Mathematics, and Science will automatically equate the vast majority of courses taken at Illinois community colleges to credit at UW-Platteville. The shift represents a significant departure from the university's previous approach, which required individual review of each transfer student's coursework. Data from UW-Platteville shows the potential for growth in transfer enrollment. Prairie Farms Dairy is closing both Schulzberg Creamery and White Hill Cheese in Wisconsin and will lay off nearly 100 workers. In notices sent to the Wisconsin Department of Workforce Development and Schulzberg Mayor Dan Morrissey, Prairie Farms said it will permanently end operations at both locations. Prairie Farms, based in Edwardsville, Illinois, said it expected to lay off 43 employees at Schulzberg Creamery on Monday, including 15 employees in packaging and 15 in production cheese operations. Another 54 employees at White Hill Cheese will be laid off on August 14th. Prairie Farms said neither the Schulzberg Creamery employees nor White Hill Cheese employees are members of a union and thus bumping rights will not apply. For those stories and more, pick up a copy of the Telegraph Herald or go to telegraphherald.com. The Telegraph Herald is brought to you by TH Media. I'm Courtney Chaffee, and that's your latest Tri-State Area News.
6: 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In 3A, Dubuque Wallert over Van Meter 6-2. 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Iowa State baseball in 3A in Cedar Rapids, North Polk over Western Dubuque 7-6 in 10 innings. 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In Class 2A in Carroll, Cascade over Dyersville-Beckman 2-1. 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Texas shuts out the White Sox 10-0. And Cleveland over the Twins 5-2. I'm Steve Preston.
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13: Tri-State weather. Here's your X 107.1 Tri-State forecast. Mainly sunny skies today, with daytime highs approaching 74. Clear skies tonight, lows dip down to about 54. Highs level off around 78. Tomorrow, mainly clear skies. Dry with temperatures near average Friday and Saturday, and highs from the upper 70s to the low 80s. Right now, it's 54 degrees. I'm staff meteorologist Jennifer Vujitsky.

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0: It's a Would You Rather Wednesday with Joey and Lauren in the morning on X107.1. Extreme hit music.
1: It's Joey and Lauren. It's time for Would You Rather Wednesday. We answer your Would You Rather questions that you text into 68719. What do we got, Lauren?
2: Would you rather get caught talking bad about your boss or get caught talking bad about your mom?
1: I feel like bosses, I mean, if you're a boss, you got to know, like, there's going to be times that people talk about you, right? I mean, any boss knows, like, if you walk into a room and everyone stops talking, they were probably talking about you. The mom, though.
2: I would rather be caught talking bad about my mom, I think. Because really? I think with a family member, especially a mom, you're close to your mom. Yes, you don't want to hurt your mom. You don't want to break her heart. You love your mom. But I also think deep down, you both know how much you love each other. At least I'm referencing my own mom. Okay. I can't speak to everyone's mother relationships, but for me, I'd be like, my mom knows I'm probably saying something I don't mean. We love each other. We'll get over it. We'll make up. We're bonded forever. My boss.
1: Yeah.
2: I don't know. Like, maybe he thinks I said something and I meant it, or I flew off the handle and he has my job in his hands. Yeah. I'd much rather accidentally get caught talking about my mama.
1: Because what if you catch your mom on the wrong day and your mom's like, done, out of the will, out of my life, I don't want to talk to you anymore?
2: I don't think my mom would do that.
1: Well, your family, you guys will fly insults and then be
2: maybe
1: best
2: that's
1: friends.
2: What it is.
1: I don't
2: maybe
1: get
2: that's
1: it.
2: What it is. We kind of throw it back and
1: I
2: forth.
1: I swear, you've been on the phone with a family member and they'll be like, you dumb idiot.
2: Anyway.
1: So we're so excited to see you at the potluck this weekend. I'm like, what is going on? You know, I'll take the boss. You know, that's part of being a boss. Not everyone's going to like you, and I'll leave my mom unprotected. Oh. Or I want my mom in a bubble.
2: This one says, guys, would you rather have an extra hour every morning or an extra hour every night?
1: Wow.
2: Extra hour every morning or night?
1: I don't know. When you put the kids to bed, and then there's like this, there's a ticking time bomb. And then you know what my argument every night is? Oh, I want to watch the show. Oh, no, I really should get sleep. Like, that constantly happens. Mm-hmm. All the time.
2: I'm going to pick morning, and here's why. I find I am way more productive in the mornings. And I'm talking about, like, weekends. Obviously, we're doing the show in the morning, but, like, if I'm thinking about a Saturday
1: morning.
2: That's very
1: productive, though, in the morning,
2: doing
1: the show.
2: Well, of course, but so is everybody doing their job, right? Everybody should be kind of productive at their jobs in the mornings. But I'm talking about, like, if I were at home and I had an extra hour, I could do that. I could use it in so many ways. I can get stuff done around the house. I could exercise. I could, you know, catch up on things. I could play with the kids. I could. Yeah, I think so. I mean, okay. I go in waves. Where
1: I can't
2: exercise
1: on Saturdays.
2: I'm super productive. And then there's other waves. I'm like, I'm in pajamas till 4 p.m.
1: Lauren doesn't like it. I wake up really early, but I'll stay in bed on Saturdays for like longer. So like, yes, I'm up at like 6 a.m. on a Saturday, but I don't get out of bed till like 8:30, depending. And Lauren's like, just go. And so I'll take the night because that means that the kids can go to bed and I know I can watch a show. Oh, that's a great feeling because I fight myself all the time and then I fall asleep. It's just really an extra hour for me to watch a show and fall asleep.
2: This one says, would you rather get the perfect parking spot every time or always have the shortest checkout line?
1: Parking spot. Oh my gosh, parking spot.
2: Took you a minute. You had to really consider.
1: I just think the checkout line, I mean, the amount of times I go actual grocery shopping where I'm not getting like two items, it's not worth it. Like if I was there on a Saturday afternoon with a full cart, yeah, that'd be nice, but I'll take the parking spot, man.
2: Yeah, I think you're right because the parking spot could be beneficial in so many ways. Like if you're going to a sporting event or like a big event, a concert, something where lots of people are going to, if you could have the perfect parking spot for that.
1: Tell you though,
2: chef's kiss.
1: Having the closest spot to the venue isn't always the best.
2: No,
1: because it's high traffic.
2: Yeah, you want to park near an exit from the parking lot because then when you back up and pull out,
1: Amen.
2: You just get out.
1: Amen. You give me a concert, a football game, I want the spot by the exit, backed into the spot. These people that get right by the front door, I've seen it. Thousands of people leaving the arena and they're sitting in their car like this. Mm-hmm. Just waiting for everyone to cross.
2: Yep. I one time was in a parking garage and I was just idling in a parking garage for, I feel like, an hour because it was not moving. I was on like the third floor or whatever, maybe fourth or something. It was a big event and I couldn't move. I'm like, I better just put it in park.
1: Yep.
2: Nobody's going anywhere. And those are your Would You Rather questions.
1: Joey and Lauren.
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2: Here we go. Let's do this thing. Good morning, Lauren.
3: Good morning.
2: How are we doing?
3: Raising 90s kids. That's what we're doing. We watched Honey, I Shrunk the Kids the other day. We're trying to just, I don't know, introduce movies to the kids that, like, we also would enjoy. And sometimes these shows that are current for kids are just kind of, what about some movies we grew up with? And so we put on Honey, I Shrunk the Kids. They loved it. Some of the scenes intense, all scorpion. That's kind of scared me a little bit watching that. And then they've watched, what else did we do? George of the Jungle, they love that. Space Jam, they love that.
2: It's
3: so if you have
2: awesome.
3: Any other suggestions, let us know, because I was thinking of introducing Little Rascals.
2: Little Giants. Another, that movie's really good.
3: It's so many. The Sandlot, they've seen that one. But somebody did text, because I was talking to one of my friends. She said that she had had their kids watch The Land Before Time. I'm like, man, I forgot about those. We should put those on for the kids.
2: I think it's great. The only thing I'm going to say is this would be like when we were growing up, our parents putting on movies from the 60s.
3: Okay, so my stepdad used to force me to watch 20,000 Leagues Under the Sea, and I hated it.
2: Listen, I'm loving it, but I'm like, oh my gosh, this is like if my dad would have said, let's watch a cartoon from the 1960s.
3: That's such a good point.
2: That's what they're living right now. All right, trending stories are next.
3: Have you heard of Jimothy? Who is Jimothy, and why is he taking over the internet? Next on Joey and Lauren.
4: Joey and Lauren.

0: Here's what's trending with Joey and Lauren in the morning on X-1071.
1: It's Joey and Lauren. It's trending stories. Lauren, what's trending?
2: Well, this weight loss strategy that I feel like I have heard my entire life, and that is drinking a lot of water before your meal. It fills you up. You eat less.
1: Oh, my mom was big on that. Again, it was a budget thing, but my mom would be like, everyone drink a bunch of water so you're less hungry for dinner because we don't got much.
2: No, but like we've all been there. If you're like, I'm trying to adjust my portion control. Yeah. I feel like I just keep going back for seconds. You drink a big glass of water right before you eat your meal, you're full, you're good. However, there's a new study that was just done from Cornell and Penn State. The researchers say that this is one of the most repeated weight loss strategies, but after analyzing lunches in a lab, they found that drinking more water during meals was actually linked to eating more, not less.
1: Well, now, okay, you're just throwing everything on its head, because I have grown up being like, drink a lot of water, you won't eat much.
2: They said every additional 100 grams of water consumed corresponded to roughly 39 more grams of food and 49 extra calories. So as these people were involved in this study, the people that drank the most water ended up eating the most food.
1: I've watched those eating contests, and they are drinking a lot of water. Like that hot dog eating contest, they're going crazy on the water. So
2: that's true. They're dipping. Can they dip their hot dog in the water?
1: Yeah, they dip it all. Soggy buns and all.
2: I don't think I could watch that anymore. I've watched that my whole life.
1: I couldn't handle it.
2: We watched it recently, and I was like, it made me physically ill.
1: The soggy buns, I can't handle. Like when I order a sandwich, I rarely get it to go because the idea of a deli sandwich that's got mayo and maybe oil and vinegar on it, it's got to be the crustiest bread because when I get soggy bread, I can't do it.
2: Yeah.
1: But what's weird is I like a French dip, which is one of my favorite foods, which you take bread
2: and you dip it, make it soggy.
1: You make it soggy. That's the goal of a French dip. But I hate regular soggy bread.
2: That's funny. No, I get it. But I'm the same way. Like a sloppy Joe to me makes me want to vomit thinking about it because I feel like it's too sloppy.
1: Yeah.
2: Like it's too wet.
1: That's a good point. Soggy cereal also. Like sure. I when I eat a bowl of cereal, I don't pause for conversations because that's gonna
2: dig right in, baby.
1: It's gonna eat up soggy time.
2: Have you heard of Jimothy, the raccoon?
1: No.
2: Okay, so I believe this is in Seattle. There is a raccoon that is kind of round. It has a very distinct shape. A lot of people have seen this video and has gone viral, and people have named him Jimothy. So it is a raccoon. I'll put it on our socials. It's a raccoon that looks like a circle, and it has legs.
1: What do you mean it looks like a circle?
2: It's smushed. It's like its body. I don't know. Something
1: deformed?
2: Happened. Yes, it's smushed. And it's got these legs, but it's like round.
1: Let me look
2: it's
1: it
2: like
1: up.
2: A sphere.
1: Jimothy?
2: Look up Jimothy. Just type it in. I'm sure a photo will pop up.
1: Jimothy.
2: It's like short neck. It came from beneath a car. Someone posted a video of it. It's gone viral.
1: It's
2: now Jimothy is a local celebrity.
1: That little raccoon. It's a smushed raccoon.
2: It looks like if your child drew
1: and pushed it together.
2: Or it's like if you gave crayons to your 5-year-old and they drew a picture of a raccoon, that's what it would look like.
1: Dang, man, that is.
2: But Jimothy has gone viral. I don't know who gave it the name, but Jimothy has gone viral. People say he's just this beloved animal now in the area, and nobody harmed Jimothy.
1: I don't think he should.
2: He's a local celebrity.
1: He's not very cute, but that means he's had a tough life.
2: Isn't that funny? We always talk about animals that maybe have never been discovered. Maybe it's not a raccoon.
1: Maybe
2: and
1: it's a species, Jimothy.
2: We may be taking back the accusations on the parasite with the lettuce and the diarrhea. They are doing a little bit of a reversal. Let me read this to you.
1: Okay.
2: Lettuce test linked to diarrhea outbreak was a false positive.
1: Oh, great.
2: Tests on iceberg lettuce initially linked to an explosive diarrhea outbreak. However, they are now apologizing to Taco Bell and Taylor Farms. Taylor Farms supplies Taco Bell the lettuce. Because they tested positive for the parasite, but now they're reversing it, saying that it was a false positive. So what is it?
1: All right, everyone got to go get a Crunchwrap. Crunchwrap Supreme to show support. I mean, they've been through some bad press. In fact, we were just doing an event, and there was a woman that worked at a Taco Bell, and she came by, and I was like, this is what's crazy. I was like, oh, man, we're going to talk about it. That's going to be crazy right now, right? And a lot of people freaking out. She's like, what? I was like, you haven't heard? She's like, oh. She's like, I kind of heard that. I was like, dude, that's impressive.
2: I feel like people who enjoy Taco Bell, they don't care. Like, for me, I'm like, I'll be running through the drive-thru if I'm craving a chalupa.
1: Yeah.
2: It's the risk you take. But don't we all when it comes to Taco Bell?
1: I mean, I've never had Taco Bell and not thought I'm going to get diarrhea. So I think that's kind
2: of
1: the play.
2: Worth it. And those are some of your trending stories.
1: It's Joey and Lauren.
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9: BOT. Here's your X-1071 Tri-State forecast. Mainly sunny skies today with daytime highs approaching 74. Clear skies tonight, lows dip down to about 54. Highs level off around 78. Tomorrow, mainly clear skies. Dry with temperatures near average Friday and Saturday, and highs from the upper 70s to the low 80s. Currently, it's 55 degrees. I'm staff meteorologist Jennifer Fucitsky.

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1: It's Joey and Lauren, and I'm going to receive hate on this, but I'm sorry. When acting is bad, and I can't watch it. I have offended Lauren. I may offend many others because I believe it's a very popular show, and I've given it a chance on Netflix, and I'm done. I can't watch it anymore because the acting is so bad. So give us a movie or a show where the acting was visibly bad. Not like, oh, it's a little cheesy, but you're seriously like, I can't stop thinking about it. And I'm sorry I'm going to say this, but The Night Agent, which is that a Netflix exclusive or is that just like, was that, okay, so that's like a Netflix show.
0: I'm so upset by this. I think it's my fault. Honestly, I talked it up so much. I think I even did a segment on the show where I was like, you guys, you have to watch The Night Agent. It is so good. It is so good. It is so good. And I told you, you've got to start watching. And you finally did. And all you do is poop on it every day. You're like, this sucks. It's stupid. I'm at this part. I'm at this part. The acting is so bad. And I'm like, really? Was I blind when I watched it? Because I don't remember it being that bad.
1: Well, I think maybe you thought the guy was good looking.
0: Maybe
1: or you like,
0: oversold
1: and listen,
0: it. And listen,
1: the action in it is great. It is a suspenseful movie. But I'll tell you the acting that drives me nuts. I would rather sit through an Adam Sandler Happy Gilmore 2 bomb that's just awful and cheesy than the, I got to tell you, these action movies where everyone talks in one-liners like they're just sending daggers. No one talks like that. No one. And the whole idea,
0: know,
1: it's like there was an assassination attempt and the government's involved and CIA and all this stuff. But the acting in it, the talking, the back and forth, oh my gosh.
0: Give me an example.
1: Talk to me, Johnson. There's nothing here. Oh, shoot. They must have bugged my phone. All right. I'll meet you at 0600 hours. Stat.
0: You don't think they talk like that?
1: That's all it is. They're like, you know, I'm here to protect and serve. That's all I'll do. Yeah, but they're on to us. Something smells fishy. I mean, literally, it'll be like, something smells fishy and it's not the tilapia I had for lunch. I mean, it's just constant. And you're telling me that all of you are, and then, here's the other cheesy thing I don't like, because there's a whole relationship angle where this secret agent or FBI agent, is he FBI? Is that what he is?
0: No, he's Secret Service? No, not really.
1: Oh, okay. Well,
0: the head of the FBI technically is his boss, okay. But he's not fully FBI agent. So, he's just a night agent.
1: Let's just say there's an FBI agent that's protecting this girl, and then, of course, they start flirting, and it's like this hotel where they're like, oh, do you have two rooms? And she goes, one room, two beds is fine. And then it's like, oh, okay. Like, it's the cheesiest. I can't do it anymore.
0: There is nothing worse than recommending a show or a movie, and then the person hates it. Like, that sucks. Is I'm sitting here going, wow, I caused this drama because I really liked it. I binged the whole first season. I watched it on the treadmill. In fact, I think it motivated me while I was working out because it was such an intense show that I'm like, right? Like I'm working while I'm watching it. And maybe I was distracted and that's why. I don't know.
1: I've heard the Twilight movies has terrible acting. Is that true?
0: Oh, you haven't seen it?
1: No.
0: Oh,
1: but I'm telling,
0: we should watch it. It's so bad.
1: Girl, I'm not trusting a single thing you say. But I've heard that the Twilight movies have terrible acting.
0: Uh-huh.
1: I'm telling you right now, I would put all my life savings that I'd rather watch whatever acting that is than this
0: cheesy action. Night Agent is so good.
1: Who's the main president girl in it? Not the actual president, but what's her role?
0: Oh, she sucks. Oh. What's her name?
1: She's like, he'll be like, good morning. And
0: what
1: she's
0: is her
1: like,
0: name? I forgot her name.
1: It'll be like a good morning. And she's like, well, it would be a good morning if it wasn't for the feds sneaking out. And I can't figure out what's going on. It's just like, oh, my gosh, I can't do it. So is there a movie or show that you remember has terrible acting?
0: Yes, there's one that I just thought of. And I really tried to watch it so many times. But the acting was so bad that it was hard to watch. Manifest. Do you remember Manifest?
1: Yes.
0: It's that airplane went missing show. And
1: yes.
0: They went back
1: That's
0: 5 years.
1: That's how I feel about this.
0: Weird.
1: Yeah.
0: But that show was on TV for it was years. I mean, they had multiple seasons. People loved it. I could not get through multiple episodes of Manifest. I tried and I tried again and I tried again. And I thought this is going to be really, really good because it's like the commercial flight disappeared and then they suddenly reappear.
1: Again,
0: and
1: these plots, the Night Agent show, the plot is great. I love the idea. But if I have to see FBI agent flirt with, and then of course she brings up the ex, like, oh, what was Lindsay like? Be like, ah, she's okay, and then the accident happened. Anyway, I gotta go to bed. And, you know, it's just like constantly. I can't do it. Something
0: Dang, that
1: somewhere
0: sucks.
1: I don't. Maybe James Bond ruined it, but somewhere along the lines, we decided action movies need cheesy one-liners.
0: Yeah,
1: somewhere, and I'm blaming James Bond. Shake and not stirred.
0: Or
1: the moment that happened,
0: stupid,
1: we're done.
0: There's some stupid movies too where it's like, clearly there is an emergency right now,
1: yeah,
0: but they're stalling to talk about
1: their
0: relationship. Like, and it's like there's yeah, literally explosions behind them or whatever the movie is, and they're just talking like, but yeah, make sure you wait for me. And they're having this whole
1: Tyler,
0: conversation.
1: Wait, I do like long walks on the beach. Maybe there'll be a beach on the other side, sweetheart. You know?
0: Yeah, but in real life, never, ever,
1: No, thank you. It's Joey and Lauren.
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0: X1071.
1: It's Joey and Lauren coming up on Makeup or Breakup. The L word was used.
0: Yeah, imagine your date saying love on a date. Yeah, it's next on Joey and Lauren.

0: guess you moved on really easily.
1: Time to make up or break up with Joey and Lauren in the morning on X107.1.
2: It's Joey and Lauren. It's make up or break up. Rachel went out with Tim. She did get somewhat of a response about moving fast, and she's got questions. We have a lot to unpack with Rachel as we start make up or break up and try to figure out what's going on. Hello, Rachel. Welcome to the show. How are we?
3: Hey, guys. Thanks for having me.
2: Absolutely. Sure. So, you know, a lot of times people just get, like, straight up no responses. You did get a response from Tim bringing up moving fast, right?
3: I did, actually. So that was appreciated in a, you know, in the ghosting era.
2: Yeah. So you're like, I mean, you did get somewhat of a moving fast response.
4: What exactly did he say? I mean, I guess tell us how the date was and then what the text said.
3: Date was great. You know, nothing crazy, just, you know, dinner. Good conversation, good flow, good times. And then I messaged him afterwards to you know, keep going. And he ghosted for a few days, and then he finally got back to me after a few days saying, I think things are moving too fast.
2: And, interesting.
3: And that was it.
4: Okay. And do you see it that way at all? Like, is there anything that could have made it feel like, oh, things are going quickly? Like, were you guys talking about kids or future together?
3: No, nothing like that.
2: Okay.
3: Which is why I was very confused, you know. So I don't know. If I knew, I wouldn't be calling.
4: Exactly.
3: You know,
2: yeah,
3: I mean,
2: yeah,
3: I'd
2: sure.
3: call you guys,
2: yeah, that
3: because
2: makes sense.
3: You're lovely, but like, I wouldn't be calling if I knew why you wouldn't he would be. Say
2: yeah,
3: such
2: yeah,
3: a thing,
2: it's still a mystery, you know? To you. Okay. So we'll do we'll play a song. We'll come back. We'll call Tim, okay?
3: Thank you.
2: Absolutely. Rachel with us. Tim is coming up next with Make Up or Break Up. It's Joey and Lauren
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2: It's Joey and Lauren. It's Makeup or Breakup. So Rachel kind of got like semi-ghosted after her day with Tim, but then he did give a response and just felt like things were moving fast. She's like, we didn't talk about kids. We didn't. How can a date one day be moving fast?
3: Yeah.
2: And I agree with her there.
3: And that's why I asked her. I was like, did you bring up anything about like the future? You didn't offer him a key to your place, right? Like sometimes people like, will say these crazy things and then they're like, whoa.
2: It was crazy when I told everyone on Instagram I have a boyfriend. So, you know. All right. But we want to get Tim's side because maybe there's an explanation. So let's talk to Tim.
4: Hello,
2: is this Tim?
4: Yeah, this is Tim. Who is this?
2: Tim, hey, Joey and Lauren in the morning here, morning radio show. How are you?
4: I'm all right. Thanks.
2: Okay, if we could, Rachel reached out to us. This girl that you went on a date with says that you said you were moving too fast or something along those lines, and now don't talk to her anymore. And so,
4: okay.
3: We're basically just calling on her behalf. She asked us to reach out because she feels like she does kind of want more of a, I guess, answer other than things are moving too fast. Because she says she doesn't feel like she said anything about the future or anything like that. And so we just were wondering if maybe you can share your side of things.
4: I mean, I can do that if you want.
2: We would love that. Yeah.
4: Okay. We had a pretty nice dinner. Like it was a pretty good date until we got our drinks, right? And then she did this little like I want to do a little speech before we have our drinks, like do a little cheers. And I was like, okay, that's a little bit much, but why not? Sure, let's do it for the sake of the joy of it or whatever. Mm-hmm. And then she's like, you know, I'm just so happy to be here with you. Here's to new love, and that just kind of. I don't know who says that. That's kind of that just
3: cheers
4: freaked
3: to
4: me out
3: new
4: a little
3: love.
4: Bit.
3: Wow. Okay.
2: So you don't like the fact that she brought up the L word in this toast, even though it's like she didn't say I'm in love with you. You're the love of my life. But cheers to new love. You don't. That's the too fast part.
4: Yeah, and the cheers made me feel like we were just taking it really seriously from the jump.
3: Sure.
2: I mean, I will say
3: I would be kind of weirded out.
2: But what are you dating for? You're dating for new love. Like, that's the idea, right? Isn't that what I mean, no, you're not dating just because you like to go out to eat and talk to somebody
3: in
2: a restaurant.
3: That. Sometimes people aren't ready for, like, a full-blown... I mean, I don't know. All I have to say is I think, Tim, if I'm you and the roles are reversed, and I'm sitting there and a guy I'm on a date with, very first date, right? Like, you guys hadn't gone out before?
4: No, this is our first date.
3: Yeah, if the guy is like, cheers to new love, I would be like, oh, this feels quick.
2: You have people that go on a show called Love Island. Oh, no, they said love. Like, I feel like this is not the boogeyman. Like, correct me if I'm wrong. If you're on a date with someone, you're both on a pursuit for new love. That's the whole idea.
3: It's true.
2: Is I'm on a path to find love. So if someone says cheers to new love, I don't translate that as, oh, no, you're saying you love me. Like, hey, we're starting this journey with some appetizers and a cheers to new love. I don't know. But you know what, Tim? I mean, it is the word love being brought up on a first date. Rachel is actually with us on the other line. She wants to do another cheers. Rachel, what's the thought of the cheers to new love here?
5: I mean, you said it, man. You got it. It's just, you know, cheers to possibilities. Cheers to... an opportunity for this to flourish and blossom. Like, I think it's beautiful, to tell you the truth. I'm doubling down on it. I didn't mean to scare you, but I think it's fantastic. Otherwise, why are we even doing this?
4: I hear you. It just kind of hit me the wrong way. I just think that we maybe aren't looking for the same things in a relationship right now.
3: Oh, wow.
5: That's okay, because what's for me is going to be for me. Somebody who's, you know, who gets it and isn't freaked out by it is going to be a better fit anyway. So, you know, I wish you luck on your dating journey with that. Thank you for just telling me.
2: Yeah, that helps.
5: I appreciate you just telling me a little bit more so I get it. So this is as good as a scenario was going to get, is at least Now you know.
2: We should all cheers, honestly. I have here, I have my water. I'm just going to cheers to makeup or breakup. Okay, it's not going to work out with Rachel and Tim. So thanks for the time. Rachel, I guess that the
3: best
2: L word.
3: Of luck, yeah, best on of luck. Finding new love.
2: I am going to cheers for you, the next time I go out.
3: You may have changed my mind on it a little bit, Joey. Like hearing your explanation and Rachel's, I'm like, okay, I kind of get it.
2: Well, we'll let Rachel and Tim go. Yeah, I would like to know. I really should have asked him. What would an appropriate cheers be? Cheers to half appetizer, half off appetizers?
3: Cheers to new beginnings. Cheers to...
2: new beginnings sounds like you got some trauma.
3: Cheers to a good night. I don't know. Like, I guess I would pause if someone brought up love the very first time I've met them. I would pause.
2: Cheers to new love. Like, this could be a new love.
3: Exactly. I would pause.
2: Y'all, I don't know why you go on dates if you can't even be like, I hope we fall in love. I mean, if the person...
3: I think a first date... Here's where I would disagree a little bit. Is I think a first date is to see...
2: If you even
3: want to go on dates together. Because it's the first time you've seen each other. First time you've been on a date. Then after that, it's like, yeah, we're hopefully going to pursue a love together. But the first date, I think it's, we are just deciding if we are even a good fit.
2: So what if someone says, I loved you the moment I first saw you?
3: Well, yeah, you say that later.
2: That's what's funny. When you say it later, oh my gosh, that's the most romantic. Like, you see that. Married couples would be like, I loved her the moment I saw her. But if you went on a first date and you go, I love you after seeing you for the first time, they'd be like...
3: I would make you feel a little weird.
2: They would
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7: Good morning. The Mississippi River level is steady. It's 7.4 feet at Prairie du Chien, 5.3 at Guttenberg, 7.3 at Cassville, and 7.9 at Dubuque. 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The Dubuque City Council voted unanimously on Monday to approve the city's grant application for federal and state funding to support stormwater improvements along 17th Street and West Locust Street as part of the Bee Branch Creek Watershed Flood Mitigation Project. The city submitted a notice of interest for the Federal Emergency Management Agency's Building Resilient Infrastructure and Communities, or BRIC, program in April and received an invitation to submit a full project application. Following a benefit-cost analysis, the city is requesting $15.1 million through the grant program, which includes $11.3 million in federal funds, $1.5 million from the state of Iowa, and nearly $2.3 million in matching funds from the city. The city's grant application will be submitted on Thursday. Additionally, during the city council meeting, Joe Messerick was sworn in to officially begin his duties as Dubuque's new chief of police. Messerick brings nearly a quarter century of experience to the role, including serving as assistant chief for the past 4 years. Messerick takes over the chief role from Jeremy Jensen, who will retire on August 3rd after more than 34 years with Dubuque Police. UW-Platteville is overhauling how it handles transfer applications from two-year engineering students in Illinois, a change designed to simplify the path to a bachelor's degree and expand career opportunities for graduates. Starting this fall, the College of Engineering, Mathematics, and Science will automatically equate the vast majority of courses taken at Illinois community colleges to credit at UW-Platteville. The shift represents a significant departure from the university's previous approach, which required individual review of each transfer student's coursework. Data from UW-Platteville shows the potential for growth in transfer enrollment. Prairie Farms Dairy is closing both Schulzberg Creamery and White Hill Cheese in Wisconsin and will lay off nearly 100 workers. In notices sent to the Wisconsin Department of Workforce Development and Schulzberg Mayor Dan Morrissey, Prairie Farms said it will permanently end operations at both locations. Prairie Farms, based in Edwardsville, Illinois, said it expected to lay off 43 employees at Schulzberg Creamery on Monday, including 15 employees in packaging and 15 in production cheese operations. Another 54 employees at White Hill Cheese will be laid off on August 14th. Prairie Farms said neither the Schulzberg Creamery employees nor White Hill Cheese employees are members of a union and thus bumping rights will not apply. For those stories and more, pick up a copy of the Telegraph Herald or go to telegraphherald.com. The Telegraph Herald is brought to you by TH Media. I'm Courtney Chaffee and that's your latest Tri-State Area News.
8: 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Texas shuts out the White Sox, 10-0. And Cleveland over the Twins, 5-2. I'm Steve Preston.
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17: Here's your X1071 Tri-State forecast. Highs level off around 74 today under mainly sunny skies. Lows level off around 54 tonight, clear skies. Daytime highs approaching 78 tomorrow, mainly sunny. Partly cloudy skies and dry. Friday and Saturday, upper 70s. Friday, mid 80s by Saturday. Right now, it's 57 degrees. I'm staff meteorologist Jennifer Vujitsky.
18: Joey and Lauren in the morning.

And this town's lost its faith. Our colors will fade eventually. 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Oh my, my, oh my, my love, I take one look at you, you're taking me out.

0: X1071.
1: All right, Lauren, favorite time of the day. Let's get your cheese. What do you got?
0: What kind of room can you not enter?
1: What kind of room can you not enter?
0: A mushroom.
1: Okay, there we go. Saw a mushroom the other day.
0: You're welcome. You're welcome.
1: All right, coming up, we have an argument based on swimming suits in public. Maybe I'm wearing my swimming suit right now.
0: Ew.
1: It's next on Joey and Lauren.

0: X1071.
1: It's Joey and Lauren. We got to do it. Fair or foul? Big argument with us about swimsuits in public. Now, I have gone on record. I'm not a huge fan of some of the decor that people are rocking in grocery stores. I mean, I do think a little bit of decorum would be nice. But to me, there is a summer clause. So our friends have a pool, and we went to our friend's pool, and we all had a great time. We swam with our friends. It was awesome. Well, on the way back, we're like, well, we're hungry. We need to eat something, get a little dinner in us. And so I'm like, well, let's just go to this restaurant. And Lauren's like, well, no, we can't. So what do you mean we can't? Well, we can't. We're in our swimming suits. I'm like, well, yeah, it's summertime. It was a pizza place. What more, like normal is people in the swimming suits eating pizza?
0: Because it's so different for the two of us. It's so different.
1: You had with a cover women. Or something.
0: I had a cover, but still you can see I'm in my toupee. I'm in my swimsuit. I'm all wet. Like, to me, I just, no way. I don't like it. So I'm like, yeah, let's go home. Let's change. I mean, the pizza place is not far from our house. Let's go change and then go out. For guys, it's so much easier. You just look like you're wearing regular shorts and you just throw on a t-shirt.
1: Well, mine have pineapples on them and a bunch of stuff. They don't look like normal shorts.
0: True. But for me, it's like I'm clearly wearing like a bikini. Like I've got two pieces of clothing.
1: And you
0: very
1: have a
0: small
1: cover thing.
0: And then I have a cover, but it's like sheer. It's like you can still tell. And
1: so you're dressing up, really. Yeah. It looks like you're going to a nightclub.
0: Like, okay, so I'm going to walk in here. No, thanks. No, I'm good. No, you got to go home and change, at least for me. Or you go. Have fun. I'll go home and take a shower.
1: Because so where's the argument?
0: Being wet. I hate my clothing still being wet. Got to
1: change.
0: Well,
1: I will say that everyone's, at least the boys, all of our swimsuits were a little damp. So we were about to sit on chairs that were going to leave a little some. But to me, summertime is that. Like, how many people go to a pool, a water park, some sort of body of water, and then you swing by and you get ice cream?
0: And I then feel like that's different when you're swinging by getting ice cream, like on a patio. You wanted to like go into a restaurant and sit down
1: pizza.
0: And have a meal.
1: Pizza, pee, pool, pee. Pizza and pool and water will go all hand in hand.
0: I never grew up doing that. Like never grew up going around and going into public
1: places. What if you had
0: to
1: swing by a Walmart? What if you had to swing by a Walmart and pick up something? What if it's summertime dead and you?
0: Alone? Because if I'm with you, I make you run in. But if it's me.
1: You need a floaty.
0: Oh, I'm on my way to the pool?
1: Yeah. You're on your way to your pool?
0: Then
1: oh my
0: I don't
1: gosh,
0: need the floaty that bad. I don't want to go inside.
1: We forgot sunscreen. You're telling me if I'm in a Walmart, let's say I'm in the bikini. I'm in a Walmart in a bikini getting sunscreen. I'm showing you why I'm in a bikini.
0: I guess.
1: I'm getting sunscreen.
0: I guess in that rare case, fine. But if I have to run to the store on the way home, I will not run to the store.
1: I'd rather have people in swimming suits than people just in a bunch of random pajama sets. I would. I'd rather, there's something about the pajama set that just drives me up the wall. So I'd rather have that, right?
0: That's
1: something
0: fair.
1: Like that. Like slipper. Have you seen people, by the way, like show up to places in slippers? Not the cool slippers that the kids wear. We're talking like fuzzy slippers.
0: I have many times.
1: And so my question is, slippers, isn't that what you wear in the inside of your house and walk around your inside of your house so your feet
0: well,
1: don't hurt?
0: Well, that's for me. So I wear slippers at home constantly. My feet feel more comfortable,
1: yeah, hardwood
0: more cozy,
1: floors, I get it.
0: But I don't wear them outside or in public places.
1: But when I see people, I'm like, those are clearly indoor slippers, and now you're going in a grocery store. Now you're going to, whatever.
0: You never know. They had an emergency. They had to run and grab something.
1: By the way, full disclaimer, I have a T-shirt on. I'm not going like shirt. No one needs to see that. People would start vomiting the moment I walk in shirtless.
0: No shirt, no shoes.
1: Yeah,
0: see, that's
1: you remember
0: the other
1: that?
0: Thing is if I walk into somewhere and I clearly do not have a shirt on and I'm clearly in a swimming suit, anybody could turn me away.
1: You have a shirt on.
0: But
1: it's
0: if
1: a
0: I
1: very
0: don't,
1: small
0: but
1: shirt.
0: If I, but if I just have the swimsuit top, it's not a shirt. I could be turned away.
1: I
0: absolutely.
1: Don't know. All right, I'm going to have to try it out.
0: I
1: anybody-

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3: All right, let's do this thing. Hello, hello. Good morning, Lauren.
4: Good morning. I just had a slice of veggie pizza at this hour of the day, which is very odd.
3: Shout out to the... Yeah, that is odd.
4: Well, there was some leftover pizza, and I was so hungry, and I was like, well... And nobody touched the veggie one.
3: Yeah, shocker. Why would they? Why would they in our
4: nobody
3: office?
4: Nobody touched the veggie one. In fact, it's so untouched that the whole pie is still a circle.
3: They have the little plastic table in the middle.
4: Yeah, it's literally still, there's not one missing. And so I was like, because potlucks and people sharing pizza kind of grosses me out sometimes at the office. But it was in the fridge, it was all sealed, and nobody had any. So I was like, oh, nobody's touched it. We good. So I just had one for breakfast. So
3: I mean, hold on a second. Vegetables, cheese, bread. You're missing like some eggs.
4: Well, it's kind of like an everything bagel.
3: It is.
4: Yeah, it's like a bagel.
3: It is kind of like that. All right, we're going to play Listener versus Lauren. We'll do that next on Joey and Lauren. Joey.

0: X1071.
1: It's Joey and Lauren, and it's time to play Listener versus Lauren. Reminder, if you ever want to get on the show and have your chance at taking down Lauren in trivia, you can text us to 68719. Just say, I want to play a game. We'll schedule a time. We got Danny, we got Lily, we got Ryder with us today. What's going on, y'all? How we doing?
2: Doing good.
1: We're ready to do this. All right.
0: Alrighty, good luck, you guys.
1: Okay, we're going to kick Lauren out of the studio right now. Lauren will not be able to hear these three questions, and then we'll bring Lauren back in, see who does better. Are we ready?
2: Yes.
1: Oh, I love it. Here we go. Question number one. This restaurant turns their ice cream treats upside down as a tradition when they give them to you.
2: Dairy Queen.
1: There we go. Yeah, with the blizzard, and they're always throwing that upside down. All right, question number two. Harry Potter had a scar of what on his forehead?
2: Lightning strike.
1: Two for two, Danny, Lily, and Ryder. Can you go a perfect three for three? What color is Winnie the Pooh's shirt?
2: Does he have one?
3: It's red.
1: He doesn't wear pants, but he wears a shirt, and it is red. Danny, Lily, Ryder. Perfect. Three for three. Okay, we're going to bring Lauren back in. Wow, very impressive. Hello, Lauren. Welcome back. That was quick.
0: Really fast.
1: Danny, Lily, and Ryder know their stuff. Here we go. Lauren, question number one. This restaurant turns their ice cream treats upside down as a tradition when they give them to you.
0: Oh, Dairy Queen.
1: You'd get the that blizzard. One right. Yep. Question number two. Harry Potter has a scar of what on his forehead?
0: Isn't it like a... Oh my gosh, I'm so stupid. A check mark, right? It's like a little... It goes... What? V? What is it?
1: Harry Potter. Check. No, it's not a check mark.
0: You can tell I'm really big at Harry
1: Potter. Once you hear it,
0: I
1: know. Okay, what color is Winnie the Pooh's shirt?
0: Red.
1: Oh, there we go. What color are Winnie the Pooh's pants?
0: He doesn't wear pants.
1: Okay, so Lauren, you got two out of three. Danny, Lily, and Ryder go a perfect three for three. It was the Harry Potter scar. Danny, Lily, and Ryder, what is the scar in the shape of?
2: Lightning bolt.
1: Oh, a lightning bolt. Or a check mark. I like that.
0: Yes, it's a lightning bolt.
1: Ah, yes, you're the boy with the check mark.
0: I couldn't even think of that on the top of my head. Oh, my God.
1: Well, guess what? Danny, Lily, and Ryder, you take down Lauren. How does it feel?
2: Yeah. Nice.
1: Stay on the line. We're going to hook you up and get your information. It's Joey and Lauren.
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11: Your X-1071 Tri-State forecast. Highs level off around 74 today under mainly sunny skies. Lows level off around 54 tonight, clear skies. Daytime highs approaching 78 tomorrow, mainly sunny. Partly cloudy skies and dry. Friday and Saturday, upper 70s. Friday, mid 80s by Saturday. Right now, it's 59 degrees. I'm staff meteorologist Jennifer Wojcicki.

0: If you creeping, just don't let me find out.
1: Oh God.
0: Get a hotel, never bring them to the house.
1: Oh God.
2: X1071.
3: It's Joey and Lauren, and we are about to live in a crazy society. Maybe you're like, we are already there. Man, we are already in a crazy society. But guess what? The DoorDash is more popular than ever. I was just at a restaurant. Half the people in there were waiting for DoorDash orders. Like, they were drivers and stuff. It's a big business. We all get that. But buckle up. You're about to be played by AI when it comes to DoorDash. Guess what? DoorDash is introducing and trying out surge pricing. But it's not just surge pricing.
2: Shut up.
3: Now, right? Okay, hold
2: on. Like, based on how busy the restaurant is, or what?
3: So the first thing that surge pricing can be is, yes, based on how busy they are, Friday nights, like
2: holidays,
3: busier times, holidays.
2: Maybe? Oh,
3: also,
2: gosh.
3: How many drivers are available. But mm-hmm. That's one thing, Lauren. That's one thing. We see that with Uber. If you've ever been to a big city mm-hmm. and you try to get an Uber on like a Friday night, like after the clubs close, I mean, I'm not going to clubs, but from what
2: no,
3: I understand,
2: but even
3: yeah.
2: after like a really big concert,
3: yeah,
2: if there's a big
3: up.
2: Concert or big sporting event,
3: and
2: your Uber's going to be more expensive.
3: At that point, even I can understand, okay, supply and demand. DoorDash is like, hey, if it's a Friday night and you're trying to get pizza and there's, you know, X amount of drivers out already, it can be a tough sell. I get that. But they said no. They are actually going to be using AI and picking up your eating habits, a.k.a. if they know you like some Domino's cheesy bread and it's a Friday night and you're logging in again to order Domino's cheesy bread, they're going to play you and could add price, like add money to the price because
2: you're
3: they know.
2: Joking.
3: No, I'm not joking.
2: That is not real.
3: I'm not joking.
2: That's insane.
3: They are going to, and they're trying it out, but they're going to be using AI to literally dial in.
2: Oh my
3: gosh. And again, the one advantage is like, oh, well, maybe if you haven't been on in a while, they'll give you discounts. So the idea is like, oh, you haven't ordered DoorDash in a long time. Let's bring back your business here. Get this discount. Or maybe, you know, you're trying out a new restaurant. But they said the ultimate goal is, I mean, they didn't say this, but this is what everyone's saying, is that they know if you crave pad thai from this one place, you're willing
2: you're
3: to pay a little
2: it.
3: Bit more.
2: You're going
3: to
2: pay it. So, but it doesn't say that it's a surge price. Like, you don't know.
3: No,
2: you just
3: you don't
2: think
3: know.
2: That's the price.
3: You don't know. You don't
2: so
3: know.
2: You're being played. So if you pulled up somebody else's phone, same restaurant, same item,
3: yeah.
2: same app or whatever,
3: yep.
2: and you see yours is more expensive.
3: Yep.
2: They so, can do that? That doesn't feel legal.
3: Listen, it's
2: how
3: all...
2: How is that legal?
3: It's all... hold on a second. This happens all the time with, like, clothes and stuff. Like, if you start shopping for certain clothes... And like they will tailor those clothes to you, and they may put them at a more premium price if you buy those clothes.
2: Really?
3: Yes. Oh yeah. Or how about, have you heard about all the airport things that if you log in from a different region, you could save money?
2: That makes
3: right?
2: sense. Yeah. Well, I've heard, and maybe this is not true. I don't know, but I thought it's so like if you're traveling from, you know, one city that maybe they're playing, your team is playing in another city. And it's a big game, but because you're flying from that place, it's more expensive to you because the demand is higher from people in your town
3: sure,
2: going
3: yeah.
2: there. Does that make sense?
3: Well, yeah, that's a little more your traditional search. We're talking this. This would be me if my phone was registered in Beverly Hills or Malibu. They would literally have more expensive ticket prices if I'm trying to book a flight because they're like, oh, his phone's registering in Malibu. This guy's got money.
2: Oh,
3: that's what I'm talking about. So,
2: gosh,
3: but they're saying
2: awful.
3: They're going to do it with your habits. So if you like a certain food or a certain restaurant,
2: like, hey,
3: they're
2: we know
3: like,
2: you're a fatty.
3: Be like, yeah, hey, fatty, you love your Dave's
2: oh
3: hot chicken.
2: Gosh.
3: How about another dollar? Right?
2: You'll pay it.
3: Exactly. But if I order a salad, they're like, you can have it for free. Joey, you want a Cobb salad? Go ahead, buddy.
2: That's rare.
3: Yeah. You want your chicken wings? Yeah. You're going to pay extra.
2: That's
3: and
2: so
3: they say
2: sad.
3: Restaurants will now have the ability to have scheduling price hikes. So if a restaurant does say, man, on Friday nights we're packed. So yeah, if you want DoorDash, you're going to have to pay $2 extra on a Friday night. They can actually automatically change it in your DoorDash.
2: My question to restaurant workers, do you hate DoorDash? Do you hate what it's become? Because I've been inside restaurants where I walk in, I am a paying customer in person, in the flesh. I am standing there waiting to be helped. And the workers are all busy fulfilling DoorDash
3: yeah,
2: orders.
3: Yeah.
2: And I feel like I'm just standing there and I'm waiting for somebody to talk to me. And first of all, customer service has gone down the drain. I don't know what it is, but a lot of places I walk in, I don't ever get greeted anymore.
3: Yeah,
2: and I'm
3: yeah.
2: not demanding like this high, I'm not like have these high expectations, but it's like I walk in and I'm like, do they see me? Nobody's saying like,
3: well,
2: hi, we'll be right with you. Or hey, just one moment, please. Like nothing.
3: I think because of DoorDash and because of all the delivery, that's become the priority. Just like there's a rumor, if you go through the drive-thru, you are seen as a higher priority than walking in the restaurant.
2: Sure.
3: And I do think we are in a day and age where if we want to walk into a restaurant, sit down and have a meal, they're like, we got DoorDash, we got drive-thru, we got to-go. Okay, we'll get to you.
2: It used to be like you
3: were like the king and queen. You were going in the restaurant.
2: I'm fine with you working through your flow if that's how you do it. But my goodness, and now this is a whole customer service conversation. Just acknowledge people when they walk in.
3: Yeah.
2: Drives me nuts. Just say, oh, hi, we'll be right with you. Well, I'm fine waiting. Just acknowledge I'm standing here, please.
3: Or they can be like, we know Lauren loves the cheesy bread. So
2: that too.
3: Pay a little bit. Ooh, late night Lauren. She needs a cheesy bread. Here's $5 extra.
2: Sucker.
3: Joey and Lauren.
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1: It's Joey and Lauren. 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Steven's got a dilemma. His wife does not wear her wedding ring. She has a reason for it, but is it a legit reason?
0: Yeah, is it wrong? And it's next on Joey and Lauren.

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4: It's Joey and Lauren. It is Fix My Life. You have a problem? Let us know about it, and we'll try to fix it on the show. We'll let people weigh in. We got a message today.
5: Yes.
4: This person did not want their voice to be heard because they're like, listen, my wife may hear it, and then it may be an issue.
5: Steven's like, how can I make this work where nobody hears my voice? So he sent us a message. So I'm going to kind of summarize his issue for you, and I want your thoughts.
4: By the way, is it Steven with a V or a PH?
5: His email is PH Steven.
4: All right, Steven with a PH, that changes everything.
5: So Steven, his wife is a bartender. He says, hi guys, my wife is a bartender. We have a very happy marriage. We've been together for 9 years. Okay,
4: nice.
5: So 9 years married. He says, however, my wife, as a bartender, she does remove her wedding ring when she's working because she says that she gets better tips 100%. When she takes off her wedding ring, and he says he's uncomfortable with it. His quote is, this makes me very uncomfortable. However, every time I bring it up, she tries to reassure me there's no issues and she just gets better tips when her ring is off.
4: Which I do believe. I believe that is a scientific fact.
5: That's so weird. That's just sad. Don't you think that's kind of sad?
4: That
5: gets you more tips?
4: But I guarantee you it does.
5: I'm sure it does.
4: But it also, let me ask you this. Are you just not wearing your wedding ring or are you acting single? I think those are two totally different
5: things.
4: Exactly.
5: And I think that's what we need to figure out. And Steven did mention that his wife puts her ring back on after her shift when she heads home.
4: Okay. So, yeah. I mean, I'm not worried about this, but yeah, look at this. I'm looking at all these articles. Look at this. This is from The Knot. Should you care if your partner doesn't want to wear their wedding band? Well, that's more just in general. But someone on Reddit, does wearing your wedding ring raise or lower your tips? I don't think it would ever raise them in a bartender sense, right?
5: I don't think so, no. But to me, that just feels so icky. Like, yeah, I'm going to tip you more because you're single. Like, I don't know. To me, it's like you tip on the service, not based if somebody's single or not. That just feels like tasteless.
4: Yeah.
5: I don't know.
4: This says that tips didn't change for me, but says when I bartended, I'm just reading online, says my male coworker wore his wedding ring as a bartender and women went crazy over him. So it was the opposite.
5: Huh.
4: Yeah.
5: Well, you hear about things like that where some women are attracted to married men. That's horrible.
4: Do I think it's a big deal? No, I don't think it's a huge deal.
5: Okay.
4: Do I think that it's worth? I don't know what the money difference is worth. Like,
5: right.
4: Some people need numbers. Yeah, I know. I'm like, are you bringing up $5 extra a night or are you bringing in $50 extra a night?
5: Let me ask you this. If I didn't wear my wedding ring for a specific reason like
4: you
5: this.
4: You never do.
5: Well, that's true. Hey, I'm wearing it today. That's rare. I'm wearing it today. But if we were in this situation, okay, I'm working a job. Maybe I'm a barista. Maybe I'm a bartender. Maybe I'm something where I am susceptible to getting lots of tips throughout my shift. You find out I purposely take off my ring so that men maybe are a little more flirty and then I get higher tips. How do you feel now that it's happening to you?
4: Financial situation is totally dependent. If, you know, the electricity bill, whatever it is,
5: start
4: right?
5: Taking rent? Pictures of my feet.
4: Yeah, then I don't think I love it, but they've been married for 9 years. And I think, how is she acting?
5: Being married for 9 years does not mean your marriage is safe. All right.
4: I don't know. I'm really torn. If it's literally, I just take off my ring but what if she's like, I take off my ring and I'm like, oh, I got nothing going on tonight.
5: Yeah. So
4: like,
5: I think you bring up a really good point. Are you just taking off your ring or are you taking off your ring and acting single?
4: Yeah.
5: That is a huge difference because if you're acting single where you're like flirting with your customers. However, I mean, we're already getting some texts at 68719. This texter says, I get better tips when my ring is off. And yes, I do push it a little and I flirt.
4: Okay,
5: but
4: so
5: it's
4: someone
5: harmless.
4: That's Steven's wife. She's texting and she's defending herself. She's hearing it right now and she's like, wait a second, I'm gonna go on the other side here.
5: Yeah. This text just sent us a bunch of red flag emojis.
4: I don't know. I don't love it. It's not something I would encourage, certainly.
5: Mm-hmm.
4: But it's also a situation where I'm like, if there's science behind it, there's math behind it, you can understand where she's coming from. This reminds me, you know, there's like Instagram people that like Instagram influencers that will hide their family or their spouse because they get better interaction when they're viewed as single.
5: Wow.
4: Or I've heard of like public figures. I know this sounds crazy. I've heard of this. But like public figures like news anchors or things where it's like I do better thinking people think I'm single.
5: Really?
4: Yes, I know. And it's weird. And it's like,
5: is that kind of sad?
4: It is sad.
5: It's
4: like the, of course
5: it's
4: sad.
5: Think of the consumer, the clientele. Think of the people that you're fooling. It just feels, it feels a little weird. It feels to me like, okay, I'm going to sell my feet pics for money.
4: That's why you got to look like me. Because when you look like me, I don't have to have a wedding ring. Ain't nobody touching me. Ain't no, like, it's
5: so you're
4: never
5: saying
4: worked.
5: Fair.
4: I'm going to say fair right now. Okay. I'm going to say fair.
5: I think it's circumstantially fair.
4: I think you should have confidence in your relationship. You know, but I'm going to say fair.
5: Okay, well, Steven, we know you're listening, so we are going to ask the masses.
4: Yes,
5: 68719, you can text us. How do you feel about this? Taking off your wedding ring to get better tips. That's what Steven's wife is doing. Is this fair or foul? We'll get to your text next on Joey and Lauren.
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3: All right, it's Joey and Lauren. It is Fix My Life. Steven messaged us. He didn't want it. He's like, listen, if my voice gets out there, my wife connects the dots, I'm in trouble. But Steven messaged us and said that his wife is a bartender, married for 9 years. His wife is a bartender, and she doesn't wear her wedding ring because she's like, when I don't wear my wedding ring, people think I'm single and I just get better tips. It's just the nature of the business. And he's like, as time goes on, it's just more and more concerning. I don't even think he's implying like, oh no, something big is happening. I think he's just implying it's just odd to purposely say, hey, this symbol of our, you know, connection, boom, I'm putting it on the table. What can I get you? Give me that money.
4: Yeah, exactly. And I think it's the dishonesty maybe that's bothering him a little bit. Although he doesn't sound to me like he is worried about trust at all. I think he totally trusts his wife. I think he's just like, it's weird that she takes it off, right?
3: She's
4: that
3: also, I don't think she's saying to them, I'm a single person.
4: She just doesn't wear it.
3: She lets right. that be enough.
4: You know, a lot of texts from people who just don't wear wedding rings in general. They're saying, this one says, my husband and I are actually anti-wedding ring. They drive us both crazy. We hate wearing them. And our marriage is totally fine. And we've been married for 12 years.
3: See? Okay.
4: So, I mean, they don't even wear wedding rings at all. And I know a lot of people that do that. I know people that do, like, the tattoo instead.
3: Oh yeah. The tattoo's the big one. My buddy, I think I've shared it before. He's got Wonder Woman tattooed on his finger, and she has Superman. Hmm. So it's this Wonder Woman, Superman, like, oh, you know, very
4: cute.
3: Are the initials. I switched to silicone mostly because my fingers, like, I swear to you, they get like 3 times the size in the summer and then they get tiny in the winter.
4: Yeah,
3: so I just deal with that.
4: Mm-hmm.
3: So I think that's an easier thing to get through is to just look at each other and say, hey, we're not doing wedding rings.
4: Yeah.
3: Okay. That's fine. I think it's the on again, off again, and I'm taking it off for a purpose of getting money.
4: I wonder, I wish we could talk to his wife because I'm curious, like, does she enforce and make him wear his? Right? Like, in his place of work, would she be offended if he took his off? You know what I mean? Like, is she, on the other hand, like, you better wear your ring, but I'm going to take mine off?
3: It almost
4: That's
3: seems like
4: question.
3: It's not an issue until you bring it up, and then it feels like an issue. Like, I don't think it's one of those things that subconsciously, if I was just, I wanted to just go wedding ringless, mm-hmm. I don't think it's a big deal. If I say, hey, by the way, I'm taking off my wedding ring, that feels like a bigger deal.
4: Yeah, this text says, my husband never wears his wedding ring and it doesn't bother me. And he works with a lot of people every day and it's never bugged me. Okay, so
3: listen,
4: that's them.
3: If you think that your wedding ring has superpowers, I just don't buy it, right? I don't buy it that if I wear my wedding ring, I'm like, oh, I'm married. I'm an idiot, right? And I also don't think you take it off and all of a sudden it's like, oh,
4: wow.
3: That person's single.
4: I actually, maybe I'm the only one, I never notice wedding rings unless I am specifically looking, wondering, because I'm into that person. Like, I have no idea. I never am looking at people's hands to see if they're married or not.
3: Yeah.
4: But maybe it's because it's just out of my realm of thinking at this
3: point.
4: Well,
3: people wear other rings. Like, you know, you don't know. I mean, most people, yeah, you go left ring finger, that's your wedding ring. But a lot of people wear rings all the time.
4: How about this text? It says, I'm single. I'm a bartender, but I do wear a wedding ring so people don't hit on me.
3: See, there you go.
4: So it's
3: maybe
4: the
3: it's
4: opposite.
3: The bartender issue. Maybe this isn't a wedding ring thing. Maybe this is what happens to bartenders.
4: But I know women like that. They will buy just kind of a cheapo fake ring and then they'll wear it to say that they're married too.
3: Well, keep texting us 68719. It's Joey and Lauren.
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12: Here's your X1071 Tri-State forecast. Highs level off around 74 today under mainly sunny skies. Lows level off around 54 tonight, clear skies. Daytime highs approaching 78, tomorrow mainly sunny. Partly cloudy skies and dry. Friday and Saturday, upper 70s. Friday, mid 80s by Saturday. Right now, it's 59 degrees. I'm staff meteorologist Jennifer Vujicic.

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1: Okay. It's up to you now. We need to answer your Would You Rather questions.
0: You can text them in to 68719. We're going to answer your questions next on Joey and Lauren.

0: It's a Would You Rather Wednesday with Joey and Lauren in the morning on X107.1. Extreme hit music.
1: It's Joey and Lauren. It's time for Would You Rather Wednesday. We answer your Would You Rather questions that you text into 68719. What do we got, Lauren?
2: Would you rather get caught talking bad about your boss or get caught talking bad about your mom?
1: I feel like bosses, I mean, if you're a boss, you got to know, like, there's going to be times that people talk about you, right? I mean, any boss knows, like, if you walk into a room and everyone stops talking, they were probably talking about you. The mom, though.
2: I would rather be caught talking bad about my mom, I think. Because really? I think with a family member, especially a mom, you're close to your mom. Yes, you don't want to hurt your mom. You don't want to break her heart. You love your mom. But I also think deep down, you both know how much you love each other. At least I'm referencing my own mom. Okay. I can't speak to everyone's mother relationships, but for me, I'd be like, my mom knows I'm probably saying something I don't mean. We love each other. We'll get over it. We'll make up. We're bonded forever. My boss.
1: Yeah.
2: I don't know. Like maybe he thinks I said something and I meant it or I flew off the handle and he has my job in his hands. Yeah, I'd much rather get caught talking about my mama.
1: Because what if you catch your mom on the wrong day and your mom's like, done, out of the will, out of my life. I don't want to talk to you anymore.
2: I don't think my mom would do that.
1: Well, your family, you guys will fly insults and then be
2: maybe
1: best
2: that's
1: friends.
2: What it is.
1: I don't
2: maybe
1: get
2: that's
1: it.
2: What it is. We kind of throw it back and
1: I
2: forth.
1: I swear, you've been on the phone with a family member and they'll be like, you dumb idiot.
2: Anyway,
1: so we're so excited to see you at the potluck this weekend. I'm like, what is going on? You know, I'll take the boss. You know, that's part of being a boss. Not everyone's going to like it. And I'll leave my mom unprotected. Oh. Or I want my mom in a bubble.
2: This one says, guys, would you rather have an extra hour every morning or an extra hour every night?
1: Wow.
2: Extra hour every morning or night.
1: I don't know. When you put the kids to bed and then there's like this... There's a ticking time bomb. And then you know what my argument every night is? Oh, I want to watch the show. Ah, oh, no, I really should get sleep. Like that constantly happens. Mm-hmm. All the time.
2: I'm going to pick morning. And here's why. I find I am way more productive in the mornings. And I'm talking about like weekends. Obviously, we're doing the show in the morning. But like if I'm thinking about a Saturday
1: morning.
2: That's very
1: productive though in the morning.
2: Well, of course.
1: Doing the show.
2: But so is everybody doing their job, right? Everybody should be kind of productive at their jobs in the mornings. But I'm talking about like... If I were at home and I had an extra hour, I could do that. I could use it in so many ways. I can get stuff done around the house. I could exercise. I could, you know, catch up on things. I could play with the kids. I could, yeah, I think so. I mean, okay. I go in waves.
1: Where I can't exercise on Saturdays.
2: I'm super productive. And then there's other waves. I'm like, I'm in pajamas till 4 p.m.
1: Lauren doesn't like it. I wake up really early, but I'll stay in bed on Saturdays for like longer. So like, yes, I'm up at like 6 a.m. on a Saturday, but I don't get out of bed till like 8:30, depending. And Lauren's like, just go. And so I'll take the night because that means that the kids can go to bed and I know I can watch a show. Oh, that's a great feeling because I fight myself all the time and then I fall asleep. It's just really an extra hour for me to watch a show and fall asleep.
2: This one says, would you rather get the perfect parking spot every time or always have the shortest checkout line?
1: Parking spot. Oh my gosh, parking spot.
2: Took you a minute. You had to really consider.
1: I just think the checkout line, I mean, the amount of times I go actual grocery shopping where I'm not getting like two items. It's not where, like, if I was there on a Saturday afternoon with a full cart, yeah, that'd be nice, but I'll take the parking spot, man.
2: Yeah, I think you're right, because the parking spot could be beneficial in so many ways. Like, if you're going to a sporting event.
1: Oh, yeah.
2: Or, like, a big event, a concert, something where lots of people are going to. If you could have the perfect parking spot for that.
1: I'll tell you, though.
2: Chef's kiss.
1: Having the closest spot to the venue isn't always the best.
2: No.
1: Because it's high traffic.
2: Yeah, you want to park near an exit from the parking lot, because then when you back up and pull out,
1: Amen.
2: You can just get out.
1: Amen. You give me a concert, a football game, I want the spot by the exit, backed into the spot. These people that get right by the front door, I've seen it. Thousands of people leaving the arena, and they're sitting in their car like this, just waiting for everyone to cross.
2: Yep. I one time was in a parking garage, and I was just idling in a parking garage for, I feel like, an hour, because it was not moving. I was on, like, the third floor or whatever, maybe fourth or something. It was a big event and I couldn't move. I'm like, I better just put it in park.
1: Yep.
2: Nobody's going anywhere. And those are your Would You Rather questions.
1: Joey and Lauren.
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2: Final hour of the show. Good morning. Hanging out with you. We are Joey and Lauren. We had an all-company staff meeting yesterday. And they had a fruit platter, but I got to give a shout out to our company. To save money, they bought individual fruits and made a platter, which you're a big fan of.
3: Oh, that's what I do.
2: You do that.
3: Like I actually don't platters? Think that's saving money. That's actually more expensive.
2: You think so?
3: When I've done it for veggie platters. So I'm not going to lie. I make a good veggie tray. I know. I'm not reinventing the wheel.
2: I mean, it's not.
3: I chop it all up and make sure it's not the hocus pocus stuff. I feel like the trays you buy at the store, it's like wilted vegetables.
2: Oh, some of those, just, like, ugh.

0: Some of those pineapple, you would get the fruit, the fruit tray at the grocery store, and the pineapple is like translucent because it's so soggy.
1: But I piece it all together, and I feel like I do a really good job. But I do feel like it can be more expensive because you're buying multiple.
2: That's a good point.
1: Big things.
0: Well, knowing our company, they did it to save money. I don't think they were trying to be bougie about it.
1: True.
0: All right. We are going to get to trending stories up next.
1: Yeah. So this Odyssey movie is insane. Like, people can't stop talking about
0: it. It's awesome.
1: I'm going to give you some details on it next on Joey and Lauren.
3: Joey and Lauren in the morning.

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2: It's Joey and Lauren. It's Trending Stories. And Lauren's got the trending stories right now. What's going on?
3: That I do. The Odyssey movie.
2: Yeah,
3: that
2: I want to see it.
3: I guess it made back 100% of its budget in the first 24 hours.
2: Yeah, apparently it's amazing. Well. Apparently it's great. There's also these stories coming out about how, gosh, I'm an idiot. I can't remember the guy's name that directed it. He's a super famous director. But, like, no water bottles, no phones on set, no UGG boots.
3: Christopher Nolan,
2: Christopher
3: by the way.
2: Nolan, yes, that's
3: no
2: who it is.
3: No UGG boots?
2: Yeah, and here's why. Because he's like, we're not allowing these slips that happen in, like, Game of Thrones where a Dasani water bottle or, like, someone's iPhone sitting next to an axe.
3: Interesting.
2: Or, like, it's cold on set, and so a lot of actors, if it's cold on set, will put on UGG boots, and then they'll forget, and then they're, like, fighting a dragon, and they're wearing UGGs. So, yeah. Listen, I want to see the movie, The Odyssey. It looks amazing. Guess what? I'm not seeing it. Why? I will wait for it to come out at home because it's 2 hours and 45 minutes. And I'm telling you, if we don't put intermissions for pee breaks in movies, I'm boycotting them.
3: Well, you got to go at least 10 minutes, right, for an intermission. The only problem is the people that don't have to pee. And they're excited. And then where do you find the spot in the movie? Where's the point in the movie? I mean, the production company has to decide when.
2: Something. And give us 10
3: Gary
2: minutes.
3: In the back. He'd be like, all right, let's cut it in the middle of a fight scene.
2: You're telling me all of us would be bummed if they paused it and said, all right, go potty, go get a refill, whatever, stretch, check your phone if you need to, and in 10 minutes we're coming back. We'd all be happier for it. Thank you very much.
3: Okay, thank you for the TED Talk. There's a supermarket in Finland that has introduced pink baskets. So pink shopping baskets throughout. Okay. You know, the stacks, you just grab one while you're shopping. The pink baskets indicate that you are single and open to meeting someone.
2: Oh, that's what
3: so
2: we need.
3: So if you have a pink basket in Finland and you're walking around when you're shopping, it is an indicator that you are ready for a relationship.
2: Imagine not hearing that story and just going with the pink basket and just getting hit on like crazy.
3: Right? You just walk around
2: like,
3: and you got it.
2: Yeah, can I get a quarter pound of roast beef? You sure can, baby girl.
3: And you've got your kids with you. Yeah, you're like, what's going on?
2: What's happening?
3: I just saw that they are reversing some sort of a positive test on the diarrhea lettuce. Have you heard about this?
2: No, I haven't.
3: So you've heard about the diarrhea lettuce. I guess that's what every slang term is called.
2: A lot of people are excited about it. They're like, I need to lose some LBs.
3: Let me just read this to you. It says, tests on an iceberg lettuce sample initially linked to an explosive diarrhea outbreak were a false positive. Health officials are saying they previously reported that a sample from Taco Bell supplier Taylor Farms tested positive for the parasite, but now they are reversing the finding following a review. So I don't know what it was. Is it the Taco Bell? Is it the lettuce? Is it Taylor Farms? Is it not?
2: I've said this from the beginning.
3: Are we being punked?
2: I said we all need to rally for Taco Bell because I do feel like they're getting it. Because the first story was it was lettuce used at Taco Bell, but Taco Bell wasn't at fault. And so everyone's like, oh man, you got to be careful with Taco Bell. No, they were just putting lettuce on their tacos that they thought was good lettuce.
3: Yeah, also Taco Bell's been giving people diarrhea for decades. Yeah, like, so, I mean, what is it?
2: In fact, if I was Taco Bell, I'd be like, and? oh, you've been getting diarrhea from Chalupa Supremes for years, but now you want to be mad at us. All right? At least we're not false advertising. Right. Salad, they never tell you you're going to get diarrhea. Taco Bell, they've always told you.
3: Telling you, our kids are the safest as safe can be because they won't be touching anything.
2: They don't eat a vegetable.
3: It's like chicken nuggets and that's it. Yeah. Chicken nuggets would never. And those are some of your trending stories.
2: It's Joey and Lauren.
3: It's Joey and Lauren on X107.1 with our Bally's Marquette Extreme 107 Days of Summer giveaway.
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7: Here's your X1071 Tri-State forecast. Highs level off around 74 today under mainly sunny skies. Lows level off around 54 tonight, clear skies. Daytime highs approaching 78 tomorrow, mainly sunny. Partly cloudy skies and dry. Friday and Saturday, upper 70s. Friday, mid 80s by Saturday. Currently 61. I'm staff meteorologist Jennifer Wojcicki.

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1: It's Joey and Lauren, and I've come to this realization about kids, both when I was a kid and now having kids. And I think there is a cut and dry answer. I don't think there's any gray area. I don't think there's any wiggle room. You are either, or you have either, Band-Aid kids or not Band-Aid kids. And you either grew up being a Band-Aid kid or not a Band-Aid kid. Now, what is a Band-Aid kid? Because I've realized this. We have two boys, and lives are totally different. A Band-Aid kid are the kids, and maybe this was you growing up, or, you know, your parents did this for you, or now you have those kids, that the moment any sort of bump, scrape, little tiny cut happens, they want a Band-Aid. We have our youngest son. I mean, it looks like he's got tattoos everywhere.
0: At any given moment, he probably has at least, at minimum, 3 Band-Aids on his body.
1: It's crazy.
0: He all the time. And it could be like, you don't even see a cut, but he's just like, oh, it hurts right here. And it's nothing. He just bumped himself and you don't see a scrape or anything. And it is, I'm like, oh, buddy, you're fine. You're not bleeding or anything. You're okay. And it's just like World War III. It's like, I need a Band-Aid. I'm like, okay, fine. So then put a Band-Aid on him. And of course, I buy these stupid Band-Aids that they're great because they last a really long time. So they're good underwater. They're good, all these things. So I buy them. They're a little more pricey. But then I feel like, okay, now I'm using them for non-wounds.
1: Yeah,
0: now
1: and they stay on
0: them
1: forever. And of course, kids, no kid likes to get their Band-Aid removed, right? They think it's World War III. But then our oldest, he'll get hit with a stick, bleeding for a little bit, and he's like, I'm good. I don't need a Band-Aid. And
0: yeah, exactly.
1: So were you, because I was not a Band-Aid kid.
0: No,
1: and
0: I was
1: you know
0: not.
1: Why? Price. My mom was like, I remember where the Band-Aids were in our house, and you were not allowed to grab one on your own. Why? Because my mom knew they were expensive. And I remember all the time, she's like, no, Band-Aids are expensive. You can't just have a Band-Aid.
0: Yeah.
1: So, like, I had to earn a Band-Aid as a kid.
0: Well, also, your family reuses, like, Ziploc bags and stuff. So, I get it. Like, there are things that it's like you want to make sure you savor and spread them out. Band-Aids are one of them. I don't even know if we had Band-Aids growing up. That is the craziest thing I think I've ever said. But I don't know. I need to ask my mom. Did you even buy Band-Aids? Because I think I was cut up all the time and I never had.
1: Did you know where your first aid kit was?
0: No. I don't even think we had a first aid kit. No way.
1: Do we have a first aid kit?
0: Yeah, we have a few.
1: Where?
0: We have one in each car.
1: Okay.
0: I think. And then we have one in the laundry room.
1: Okay.
0: I think.
1: And a fire extinguisher?
0: Yeah, we do.
1: Okay.
0: Yeah, we
1: you
0: do.
1: You know where that is?
0: Yeah,
1: I don't know
0: do.
1: Where this stuff is.
0: I do. It's by the toaster.
1: I'll be impressed. This is okay. That makes sense. So were you a Band-Aid kid or do you have Band-Aid kids? Because I'm telling you right now, I can't do it anymore. And here's the problem is half of the Band-Aids our son uses, he doesn't need them. He just likes them. But then, of course, in public, in a public place is where he goes, I don't need this Band-Aid anymore. And I'm like, don't say that out loud. So we're at the pool and he literally goes, I don't need this Band-Aid on my knee. And I'm like, now everyone thinks, ew, no, keep the Band-Aid on. And I want to be like, dude, he didn't need a Band-Aid in the first place.
0: It's funny. I actually think the opposite. I would be more comfortable if somebody didn't have a Band-Aid on in the pool. Because I'm
1: really?
0: Worried he's going to like come off and float around. If you're not actively bleeding and it's just a old cut, like, I don't care. Maybe I'm crazy.
1: Seeing a wild, on-the-loose Band-Aid is a terrible feeling. It never feels good.
0: I saw one at the bottom of a pool once, and I was just like,
1: you're just like, that's it is what it is. So I was not prepared. I am not a Band-Aid kid. And now raising my own Band-Aid kid feels a little rough right now.
0: It's kind of cute, though.
1: Just like
0: walking around looking like he's just gotten a fight.
1: Reviewing your budget, and it looks like 70% of your annual income goes to Band-Aids. Yes, it does. It's Joey and Lauren.
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1: It's Joey and Lauren. Let's get to Makeup or Breakup. Rachel and Tim and the L word.
0: Yeah. Imagine your date saying love on a first date next on

0: Time to make up or break up with Joey and Lauren in the morning on X107.1.
1: It's Joey and Lauren. It's make up or break up. Rachel went out with Tim. She did get somewhat of a response about moving fast, and she's got questions. We have a lot to unpack with Rachel as we start make up or break up and try to figure out what's going on. Hello, Rachel. Welcome to the show. How are we?
2: Hey, guys. Thanks for having me.
1: Absolutely. Sure. So, you know, a lot of times people just get, like, straight up no responses. You did get a response from Tim bringing up moving fast, right?
2: I did, actually. So that was appreciated in the ghosting era.
1: Yeah, so you're like, I mean, you did get somewhat of a moving fast response.
3: What exactly did he say? I mean, I guess tell us how the date was and then what the text said.
2: Date was great. Nothing crazy, just, dinner. Good conversation, good flow, good times. And then I messaged him afterwards to keep going. And he ghosted for a few days and then he finally got back to me after a few days saying, I think things are moving too fast.
1: Interesting.
2: And that was it.
3: Okay. And do you see it that way at all? Like, is there anything that could have made it feel like, oh, things are going quickly? Like, were you guys talking about kids or future together?
2: No, nothing, even nothing like that.
1: Okay.
2: Which is why I was very confused, So I don't know. If I knew, I wouldn't be calling.
3: Exactly.
2: I'd call you guys
1: that makes
2: because
1: sense.
2: You're lovely, but like, I wouldn't be calling if I knew why you wouldn't say
1: such
2: a thing.
1: It's still a mystery to you. Okay. So we'll do we'll play a song. We'll come back. We'll call Tim, okay?
2: Thank you.
1: Absolutely. Rachel with us. Tim is coming up next with Make Up or Break Up. It's Joey and Lauren.
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1: It's Joey and Lauren. It's Makeup or Breakup. So Rachel kind of got like semi-ghosted after her date with Tim, but then he did give a response and just felt like things were moving fast. She's like, we didn't talk about kids. We didn't. How can a date one day be moving fast? Yeah. And I agree with her there.
2: And that's why I asked her. I was like, did you bring up anything about like the future? You didn't offer him a key to your place, right? Like sometimes people will say these crazy things and then they're like,
1: whoa. It was crazy when I told everyone on Instagram I have a boyfriend. So, you know. All right. But we want to get Tim's side because maybe there's an explanation. So let's talk to Tim. Hello, is this Tim?
3: Yeah, this is Tim. Who's this?
1: Tim, hey, Joey and Lauren in the morning here, morning radio show. How are you?
3: I'm all right. Thanks.
1: Okay, if we could, Rachel reached out to us. This girl that you went on a date with says that you said you were moving too fast or something along those lines, and now don't talk to her anymore. And so
2: we're basically just calling on her behalf. She asked us to reach out because she feels like she does kind of want more of a, I guess, answer other than things are moving too fast. Because she says she doesn't feel like she said anything about the future or anything like that. And so we just were wondering if maybe you can share your side of things.
3: I mean, I can do that if you want.
1: We would love that. Yeah.
3: Okay. We had a pretty nice dinner. Like it was a pretty good date until we got our drinks, right? And then she did this little like I want to do a little speech before we have our drinks, like do a little cheers. And I was like, okay, that's a little bit much, but why not? Sure, let's do it for the sake of the joy of it or whatever. Mm-hmm. And then she's like, you know, I'm just so happy to be here with you. Here's to new love, and that just kind of. I don't know who says that. That's kind of, that just
2: cheers
3: freaked
2: to
3: me
2: new
3: out a little
2: love.
3: Bit.
2: Wow. Okay.
1: So you don't like the fact that she brought up the L word in this toast, even though it's like, she didn't say I'm in love with you. You're the love of my life, but cheers to new love. You don't, that's the too fast part.
3: Yeah. And the cheers made me feel like we were just taking it really seriously from the jump.
2: Sure.
1: I mean, I will say.
2: I would be kind of weirded out.
1: But what are you dating for? You're dating for new love. Like, that's the idea, right? Isn't that what I mean, no, you're not dating just because you like to go out to eat and talk to somebody
2: at
1: a restaurant.
2: That. Sometimes people aren't ready for, like, a full-blown. I mean, I don't know. All I have to say is I think, Tim, if I'm you and the roles are reversed, that I'm sitting there and a guy I'm on a date with, very first date, right? Like, you guys haven't gone out before?
3: No, this is our first date.
2: Yeah, if the guy is like, cheers to new love, I would be like, oh, this feels quick.
1: You have people that go on a show called Love Island. Oh, no, they said love. Like, I feel like this is not the boogeyman. Like, correct me if I'm wrong. If you're on a date with someone, you're both on a pursuit for new love. That's the whole idea.
2: It's true.
1: Is I'm on a path to find love. So if someone says, cheers to new love, I don't translate that as, oh, no, you're saying you love me. Like, hey, we're starting this journey with some appetizers and a cheers to new love. I don't know. But you know what, Tim? I mean, it is the word love being brought up on a first date. Rachel is actually with us on the other line. She wants to do another cheers. Rachel, what's the thought of the cheers to new love here?
4: I mean, you said it, man. You got it. It's just, you know, cheers to possibilities. Cheers to... an opportunity for this to flourish and blossom. Like, I think it's beautiful, to tell you the truth. I'm doubling down on it. I didn't mean to scare you, but I think it's fantastic. Otherwise, why are we even doing this?
3: I hear you. It just kind of hit me the wrong way. I just think that we maybe aren't looking for the same things in a relationship right now.
2: Oh, wow.
4: That's okay, because what's for me is going to be for me. Somebody who's, you know, who gets it and isn't freaked out by it is going to be a better fit anyway. So, you know, I wish you luck on your dating journey with that. Thank you for just telling me.
1: That helps.
4: I appreciate you just telling me a little bit more so I get it. So this is as good as the scenario was going to get, is at least Now you know.
1: We should all cheers, honestly. I have here, I have my water. I'm just going to cheers to makeup or breakup. Okay, it's not going to work out with Rachel and Tim. Thanks for the time. Rachel, I guess that the
2: best
1: L word.
2: Luck yeah, best on of luck. Finding new love.
1: I am going to cheers for you, the next time I go out.
2: You may have changed my mind on it a little bit, Joey, like hearing your explanation and Rachel's. I'm like, okay, kind of get it.
1: Well, we'll let Rachel and Tim go. Yeah, I would like to know. I really should have asked him. What would an appropriate cheers be? Cheers to half appetizer, half off appetizers?
2: Cheers to new beginnings. Cheers to...
1: new beginnings sounds like you got some trauma.
2: Cheers to a good night. I don't know. Like, I guess I would pause if someone brought up love the very first time I've met them. I would pause.
1: Cheers to new love. Like, this could be a new love.
2: Exactly. I would pause.
1: Y'all, I don't know why you go on dates if you can't even be like, I hope we fall in love. I mean, if the person...
2: I think a first date... Here's where I would disagree a little bit. Is I think a first date is to see...
1: If you even
2: want to go on dates together. Because it's the first time you've seen each other. First time you've been on a date. Then after that, it's like, yeah, we're hopefully going to pursue a love together. But the first date, I think it's, we are just deciding if we are even a good fit.
1: So what if someone says, I loved you the moment I first saw you?
2: Well, yeah, you say that later.
1: That's what's funny. When you say it later, oh my gosh, that's the most romantic. Like, you see that. Married couples would be like, I loved her the moment I saw her. But if you went on a first date and you go, I love you after seeing you for the first time, they'd be like...
2: I would make you feel a little weird.
1: They would
2: literally be like,
1: security, please. Joey and Lauren.
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6: Here's your X1071 Tri-State forecast. Highs level off around 74 today under mainly sunny skies. Lows level off around 54 tonight, clear skies. Daytime highs approaching 78 tomorrow, mainly sunny. Partly cloudy skies and dry. Friday and Saturday, upper 70s. Friday, mid 80s by Saturday. Right now, it's 63 degrees. I'm staff meteorologist Jennifer Wojcicki.

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1: All right, we got to wrap up the show. Lauren, what do we learn is up next?
0: Well, we learned a lot about wearing swimsuits in public. And apparently I've been doing it wrong the whole time. Next on Joey and Lauren.
2: Hi.

0: X1071.
1: It's Joey and Lauren. It's time for What Did We Learn on the show today. Lauren, what did we learn?
0: We had a little bit of a back and forth on wearing swimsuits in public. Now, this is you're at a pool, you're at the beach or whatever, and then you go to a restaurant, you go to a store, you have to make a stop. And I always said, first of all, I'm uncomfortable. I need to go home and change. Bleh, if I don't already have a change of clothes with me.
1: Yeah.
0: Maybe what a lot of texters are saying, they say I need to just get a better cover up. But you're like, no, let's just go sit down and eat. I'm like, I don't want to be in public in my bikini. So I'm like, I don't have full clothes on
1: me. But you gotta, it's a sheer cover. It honestly looks like you're in a music video or something like.
0: I don't want to look like I'm in a music video.
1: Listen, I get it. And let me just say this first and foremost. I know being a dude is way, big, huge advantage.
0: Because a lot easier.
1: It is literally like I'm in a t-shirt and shorts. And flip-flops. Yes. Is my, shorts a little bit wet? Should I not put my keys in them? Probably not. Should I put my phone in there? No. But, like, it's easier. I'm just saying, summer means you're going to see people in swimsuits. All right? You're
0: Speaking
1: trying to cool down.
0: Of swimsuits, I was in our closet a couple of days ago. And I had my phone propped up. And I was FaceTiming my mom. Because I was I was cleaning out my closet. Because I was getting rid of some stuff. And I FaceTimed my mom because there was this cute pair of shoes that I thought she might like. And so I FaceTimed her and I'm talking to her and I'm showing her the shoes. Well, she's just propped up in the corner. You come around the corner into the closet taking off your swimming suit.
1: Yeah.
0: Thank goodness. Yeah. I said, wait! My mom's on FaceTime. You're right behind me while the FaceTime
1: closet,
0: is you're in the frame.
1: I'm allowed to take off my swimsuit and be naked in my closet. You FaceTiming in a closet, I have way more issues with. But yes, your mom almost saw me naked.
0: Well, you just said I was on speakerphone, but it was video. My mom's like, wait, no. We both were screaming, keep it on.
1: Yeah, it would have been a nightmare.
0: Yeah.
1: See, having your mother-in-law see you naked, probably top five, awkward. Not a situation I want to be in. Well, if you missed any part of the show, listen to the Joey and Lauren On Demand podcast, wherever you find podcasts. Be good.
0: Have fun.
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8: Here's your X1071 Tri-State forecast. Highs level off around 74 today under mainly sunny skies. Lows level off around 54 tonight, clear skies. Daytime highs approaching 78 tomorrow, mainly sunny. Partly cloudy skies and dry. Friday and Saturday, upper 70s. Friday, mid 80s by Saturday. Right now, it's 63 degrees. I'm staff meteorologist Jennifer Vujcic.

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7: Here's your X-1071 Tri-State forecast. Highs level off around 74 today under mainly sunny skies. Lows level off around 54. Tonight, clear skies. Daytime highs approaching 78. Tomorrow, mainly sunny. Partly cloudy skies and dry. Friday and Saturday, upper 70s. Friday, mid-80s by Saturday. Currently, 65. I'm staff meteorologist Jennifer Wojcicki.
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7: Here's your X1071 Tri-State forecast. Lots of sunshine this afternoon with daytime highs approaching 74. Lows level off around 54. Tonight, clear skies. Highs around 78 tomorrow. Partly cloudy and dry Friday and Saturday, upper 70s. Friday, mid 80s by Saturday. Right now, 65. I'm staff meteorologist Jennifer Wojcicki.

Though this season of her life had been cold, lonely, and tough, though she slipped back into a darkness she had hoped by now to have overcome, she had learned a beautiful lesson as she kissed her girls goodbye and thanked them for getting her out the house. That maybe...

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12: Here's your X1071 Tri-State forecast. Sunshine mixed with clouds at times this afternoon with highs around 74. 54 tonight, clear skies. Daytime highs approaching 78, tomorrow mainly sunny. A mix of clouds and sunshine and dry, Friday and Saturday, upper 70s, Friday, mid 80s, by Saturday. Right now, it's 67 degrees. I'm staff meteorologist Jennifer Vujitsky.
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0: tomorrow morning on Joey and Lauren, imagine your son ordering something on Fortnite, but it's not a, you know, a skin or an outfit. It's, you know, pounds and pounds of frozen shrimp.
1: I'm sorry, what?
0: Yeah, it's the phone janks tomorrow morning at 8:30. When you call.

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5: Here's your X1071 Tri-State forecast. Sunshine mixed with clouds at times this afternoon with highs around 74. 54 tonight, clear skies. Daytime highs approaching 78 tomorrow, mainly sunny. A mix of clouds and sunshine and dry Friday and Saturday, upper 70s. Friday, mid 80s by Saturday. Right now, it's 67 degrees. I'm staff meteorologist Jennifer Vucitsky.

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10: Here's your X1071 Tri-State forecast. Highs level off around 74 this afternoon under mainly sunny skies. Lows level off around 53 tonight, clear skies. High temperatures reach up to 78 tomorrow, mainly sunny. A blend of clouds and sun and dry Friday and Saturday, upper 70s. Friday, mid 80s by Saturday. Currently 68. I'm staff meteorologist Jennifer Vujitsky.
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11: Here's your X1071 Tri-State forecast. Highs level off around 74 this afternoon under mainly sunny skies. Lows level off around 53. Tonight, clear skies. High temperatures reach up to 78. Tomorrow, mainly sunny. A blend of clouds and sun and dry. Friday and Saturday, upper 70s. Friday, mid-80s by Saturday. Currently, 68. I'm staff meteorologist Jennifer Vujicic.

0: tomorrow morning on Joey and Lauren, imagine your son ordering something on Fortnite, but it's not a, you know, a skin or an outfit. It's, you know, pounds and pounds of frozen shrimp.
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7: Here's your X1071 Tri-State forecast. Highs level off around 74 this afternoon under mainly sunny skies. Lows level off around 53 tonight, clear skies. High temperatures reach up to 78 tomorrow, mainly sunny. A blend of clouds and sun and dry Friday and Saturday, upper 70s, Friday, mid 80s by Saturday. Currently, it's 71 degrees. I'm staff meteorologist Jennifer Vujicki.
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11: Here's your X1071 Tri-State forecast. Mainly sunny skies this afternoon with daytime highs approaching 74. Lows around 53. Tonight, clear skies. Mainly sunny skies tomorrow, daytime highs approaching 78. Sunshine mixed with clouds at times and dry Friday and Saturday, upper 70s. Friday, mid 80s by Saturday. Currently, it's 71 degrees. I'm staff meteorologist Jennifer Wojcicki.

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0: 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It's, you know, pounds and pounds of frozen shrimp.
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10: Here's your X1071 Tri-State forecast. Mainly sunny skies this afternoon with daytime highs approaching 74. Lows around 53. Tonight, clear skies. Mainly sunny skies. Tomorrow, daytime highs approaching 78. Sunshine mixed with clouds at times and dry. Friday and Saturday, upper 70s. Friday, mid-80s by Saturday. Currently, 70. I'm staff meteorologist Jennifer Vujicki.
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1: Good afternoon. Today's National Hammock Day. We'll celebrate later in the show. And that suffocating summer heat is coming back. But we have a few more beautiful days like today before it gets here. And I'm dropping hits for you this afternoon. Backstreet Boys, Sienna Spyro, Bruno Mars, Chapel Roan, and more. 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

Next, 107.1 Extreme Hit Music, Morgan Wallen featuring Tate McRae, What I Want. Hey, thank you so much for having us on. It's Johnny J. Did you hear what happened this morning on Bally's Marquette, Makeup or Breakup? Probably a good note to self to remember, probably not drop the L word on a first date. That's what happened. They were out on their first date, got their first drink. So we're talking early in first date. And she innocently says, a toast to new love. Which to some would be like, hey, yeah, maybe a new beginning. Let's see where it goes. To others, they hear the L word and automatic red flag. Yeah, he was out. Couldn't get over that. She was like, it was innocent. I was just toasting to a good evening. But apparently, dropping the L bomb on a first date didn't pay off in this case. We'll see if we can find some new love tomorrow on Makeup or Breakup with Bally's Marquette, 7:30 and 9:30 with Joey and Lauren on X 107.1.

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criminal for the first time ever is a mime. I'll tell you why he's facing criminal harassment charges coming up. Now Sienna Spyro on the X.

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0: Extreme hit music on X1071. There's Ray featuring Hans Zimmer. A song is titled Click Clack Symphony. Congratulations to Mark Mitchley from Dubuque. Another big winner. Mark grabs our Extreme Pizza Feast with the other side in East Dubuque. He'll be chowing down. To be honest, I'm kind of hungry right now, so a pizza, some wings, and a medium pretzel would be pretty good. In fact, they're serving that up right now at the other side in East Dubuque. Now, hopefully Mark is smart and is going to go during a Cubs game, because during every Cubs game at the other side, you have three ways to win cash. You can sign up to win our Extreme Pizza Feast at x1071.com. And, of course, don't miss today's 414 Fun Fact, brought to you by the other side in East Dubuque. So this is kind of weird. Police in Massachusetts arrested a mime who was hanging around a walking trail. He's a 29-year-old guy named Hernan Lux, and he's facing three counts of criminal harassment. Here are some witnesses to this mime.
1: I'm shocked, I'm surprised, because I walk here all the time.
2: I think I've seen this person maybe 5 times.
3: He passed me when I was going down the path. Kind of freaked me out a bit. Top hat, Dracula paint on his face, black cape, cane. Real creepy.
4: Causing a disturbance and, you know, harassing people, that's just not appropriate, no matter what you call yourself or do.
2: He was just kind of by the bushes, by the water, off the path, kind of stumbling around the bushes by himself. And that was when it was starting to get a little darker, so I got a little spooked.
0: Now, I don't know how you feel about mimes, but to me, mimes are, well, they're like clowns. The creepiest humans on the planet. Now, that guy was purposely harassing people to get a reaction. And yes, you can get in trouble for that. That guy is today's stupid criminal of the day. Get ready, bike tires touch the Mississippi Friday morning. Yes, Rag Bri riders are on their way here, and you can celebrate with them. Here's what's up. Today's good news on X1071.
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22: Here's your X1071 Tri-State forecast. A mix of clouds and sun this afternoon with daytime highs approaching 74. Lows dip down to about 53. Tonight, clear skies. Mainly clear skies. Tomorrow, high temperatures reach up to 78. Partly cloudy and dry Friday and Saturday, upper 70s. Friday, mid 80s by Saturday. Right now, it's 71 degrees. I'm staff meteorologist Jennifer Vujicki.
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You stop by, see us. Of course, we'll get you signed up to win some cool summer prizes. 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And you can learn more on our Facebook events page. 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

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There's Justin Bieber and Daisies. How's it going? It's Johnny J. Thank you for having us on. We have a hungry college student fun fact at 414 with the other side in East Dubuque. So bring your appetite as we learn something very interesting in minutes. 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

X1071 Extreme Hit Music. Today's fun fact brought to you by The Other Side in East Dubuque. 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Catch all the action, win cash at The Other Side in East Dubuque. Be sure to follow them on socials, because they always put up what they're having for lunch. And sometimes a great surprise, like their Panzerotti. And of course, every Wednesday, Broasted Chicken at The Other Side. All right, let's get into it. Did you know this? After medical students work on cadavers, it makes them hungry. And now, not because of any, like, weird cannibalistic urges, but there's actually a scientific reason. The smell of formaldehyde increases your appetite, which is why those medical students get hungry working on cadavers. And now you know. That's our fun fact on X1071.

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Joey and Lauren back tomorrow for a Throwback Thursday, 6 until 10. So do you have good beach etiquette? It is beach season, right? Now, most of us think we do have good beach etiquette. But when you get specific, most of us have at least one bad beach behavior. I'll break it down for you in minutes. 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

0: Lumineers on X1071 Extreme Hit Music. How you doing? It's Johnny J. Thank you again for having us on. Tomorrow, about 3:45-ish, we will announce another winner with Bally's Marquette and our Extreme 107 Days of Summer. Our next big winner going to score 10 passes to Adventureland Theme Park and Adventure Bay Water Park. 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We're also going to throw in $107 in gas. So sign up to be our winner right now at x1071.com. A new survey from beach.com found that 93% of adults say they have good beach etiquette. But when broken down into specific rules and behaviors, 92% admit to at least one bad beach habit. Let's see where you stack up. The most common confession, about 70% say they peed in the water. Wait, you're not supposed to do that? Nearly half admit to drinking alcohol where it's not allowed. And almost 40% have taken sand or seashells home as souvenirs. Apparently, you're not supposed to do that. When asked what annoys them most about other beachgoers, littering topped the list, followed by people not cleaning up after their pets and setting up too close to others. There's usually two types of people that set up right next to you at the beach. The lady with the 47 kids. They have no awareness at all. They think the beach is theirs and only theirs and there's nobody else around. They're kind of annoying, right? And then the creepy guy at the beach by himself. A lot of times wearing way too many clothes to be at a beach. It's like, dude, why you got a sweatshirt on? It's 85 degrees. And then you swear he's staring at you the whole time, right? I don't know if he is or not. But he just gives off that vibe. But yeah, how'd you stack up in that beach.com survey? You break some rules or bad behaviors at the beach? Yeah, I got a couple myself. According to a recent rumor, one celebrity couple sang a duet at Travis and Taylor's wedding. We now have confirmation from a guy who was at the head table. You got to stay here. I'll tell you what he said. Before 5 o'clock on X1071.
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13: Here's your X-1071 Tri-State forecast. A mix of clouds and sun this afternoon with daytime highs approaching 74. Lows dip down to about 53. Tonight, clear skies. Mainly clear skies. Tomorrow, high temperatures reach up to 78. Partly cloudy and dry Friday and Saturday, upper 70s. Friday, mid-80s by Saturday. Currently, 70. I'm staff meteorologist Jennifer Vujicic.
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Extreme hit music on X1071. There's Justin Bieber in Yukon. Few details have leaked from Taylor Swift and Travis Kelce's wedding, but Jason Kelce has confirmed the rumor that Taylor and Travis performed a duet. Jason says, quote, "Trav can sing. Trav has always been able to carry a tune. Obviously, he pales in comparison to some of the other people singing that night, but he did okay." Now, Jason didn't say what song they sang, but what is your best guess? We've got Taylor now with Opalite on X1071.

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And American Meredith Ingebrigtsen of Hayward, Wisconsin set a world record in the women's boom run. 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

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Ella Langley is promoting a collaboration with Raw Nutrition. You'll soon be able to try a Bum Energy Ella Langley drink. It has no sugar and it's peaches and honey flavor. A release date hasn't been announced. We've got Ella now on the X.

0: 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Are you looking for romance? Well, now you can do it while you're picking out your groceries. Some supermarkets are making it easier for singles to meet. A social media post is drawing attention to special pink shopping baskets. Shoppers who carry one are signaling that they are single and open to meeting someone while they shop. The idea offers a low-tech alternative to dating apps. No profiles, no swiping. Just a visual cue that says, hey, feel free to say hello. While the idea has reportedly been around for some years for stores, it's getting fresh attention online, where some people are calling it brilliant and others wondering how often it actually leads to romance. But hey, maybe these stores around here could do that and help singles meet. And like a safe, kind of nice little way, right? A nice, innocent, real-life way to meet. You see them buying their groceries and kind of sneak a peek in their pink shopping basket and be like, oh, you do cook for yourself. Or you might look and say, all frozen dinners? That's a big red flag. What do you think about that? Good idea? Time to relax and celebrate National Hammock Day. We'll do that with our Laughter at 5 after at 6:05 on X1071.
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11: Here's your X1071 Tri-State forecast. Lows level off around 53 tonight under clear skies. Daytime highs approaching 78 tomorrow, mainly sunny skies. Lows level off around 58 tomorrow night, mainly cloudy. Partly cloudy skies and dry. Friday and Saturday, upper 70s. Friday, mid 80s by Saturday. Right now, it's 70 degrees. I'm staff meteorologist Jennifer Vujitsky.
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6: They say the holy water's watered down, and this town's lost its faith. 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

0: Teddy Swims on X1071 Extreme Hit Music. It's National Hammock Day, and we've got comedian Kathleen Madigan talking about Martha Stewart making one. But this one wasn't for people. Kathleen has our Laughter at 5 after on X1071.
1: I waste endless amounts of time, endless hours, watching TV. TV that I can't believe I'm watching while I'm watching it, but I can't turn it off. This is the best example of the last 6 months. About 3 months ago, I watched Martha Stewart build a hammock for a cat. Swear to God. I don't even have a cat. I was just so astonished that a human being could reach this point in their life. Where you are literally this out of things to do, and there's enough free room in your brain for the thought to get in while looking at the cat. I don't think he's comfortable enough. I see him in a hammock with a martini. I think Martha Stewart is evil. I can't prove that. Her little project, she's like, well, this should only take 30 minutes. For you, you had 10 guys shopping for this for 4 days. You go to Home Depot and try to find cat hammock carpet.
0: Well, that's Kathleen Madigan and our Laughter at 5 after. Now Taylor Swift, I Knew It, I Knew You on X1071.

0: Tomorrow morning on Joey and Lauren, imagine your son ordering something on Fortnite, but it's not a, you know, a skin or an outfit. It's, you know, pounds and pounds of frozen shrimp.
1: I'm sorry, what?
0: Yeah, it's the phone janks tomorrow morning at 8:30.

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There's Billie Eilish on X1071 Extreme Hit Music. Joey and Lauren are back in the morning. It's a Throwback Thursday. Not only that, we've got Phone Jinx with Toys Done Right Body Shop at 6:30 and 8:30. So somebody's getting messed with, and you can have that start your morning. Have a laugh at somebody else's expense for once, right? That's Joey and Lauren right here on the X. A soda maker is teaming up with a crayon company on a new back-to-school collab. It sounds a little weird at first, but then actually sounds like it could be really, really good. I'll tell you about it coming up in minutes. Now Dua Lipa on X1071.

0: 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That's a win in my book. When you're doing your back-to-school shopping, make sure you don't forget the crayons and the crayon soda. Jones Soda is teaming up with Crayola on a limited edition six-pack of sodas inspired by some of the crayon makers' most iconic colors. And no, the sodas do not taste like crayons. That was my first thought. The collection includes flavors like Fruit Punch, inspired by Razzmatazz, Orange and Cream, inspired by Sunset Orange, Pineapple Cream, inspired by Dandelion, and Berry Lemonade, inspired by Robin's Egg Blue. The promotion is part of Jones Soda's 30th anniversary celebration and is aimed at tapping into childhood nostalgia. The special packs will be available online and at retail stores during the back-to-school season while supplies last, which they probably won't. They never, ever do, right? You always hear something cool and you're like, oh my goodness, I want to try that. And then you can't ever find it. Or you have that one friend who's like, yeah, they had a bunch of them there. We bought like 7. They're all gone now. But yeah, just in case you didn't know, Jones Soda teaming up with Crayola on some back-to-school flavors inspired by their iconic crayon colors. Looks like Olivia Rodrigo has gone public with her new Wall Street boyfriend. Olivia leads off a long stretch of hits. Next on X1071.
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14: Here's your X, a 107.1 Tri-State forecast. Lows dip down to about 53 tonight under clear skies. Mainly sunny tomorrow, high temperatures reach up to 78. Tomorrow night, lows level off around 58. Partly cloudy skies and dry. Friday and Saturday, upper 70s. Friday, mid 80s by Saturday. Looking further out, 91 Sunday, 90 Monday, and 88 on Tuesday. Right now, it's 69 degrees. I'm staff meteorologist Laura Lockwood.
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